0: A Group. And retailers across the state are feeling the greatest pressure from platforms like Temu and Shein. New findings from Lightspeed show nearly 40% have been negatively impacted over the past year, compared to close to 30% nationally.
1: Triple M National News.
2: Good morning, I'm Matthew Layton. The government is trying to hose down cyber attack chatter after Telstra's nationwide meltdown. The communications minister says there is no evidence hackers were behind it, after One Nation MP Barnaby Joyce questioned whether China's missile test was linked. Annika Wells telling the ABC that kind of speculation helps no one.
3: We have no evidence to suggest that it was, either from Telstra or from the Minister from Home Affairs, my colleague. It is irresponsible for parliamentarians to speculate about that without any evidence.
2: V-Line passengers are facing day two of travel headaches after yesterday's Telstra outage, with trains still suspended and people told to find their own way to and from Melbourne. And a fragile ceasefire is looking pretty cooked, with the US launching fresh strikes. US Central Command says the hits in Iran are aimed at stopping threats to ships in the Strait of Hormuz after recent attacks on tankers. President Donald Trump says talks can continue, but he's not sounding hopeful.
4: Did you know that diabetes is Australia's fastest growing chronic condition? Over 300 Australians are diagnosed with the condition every day. Search Diabetes Australia to find out more.
2: New South Wales coach Laurie Daly has gone from the Origin hot seat to the winner's circle. The Blues shocked Queensland 30-12 at Suncorp last night, flipping the script after a rough run of results. Daly's also keeping mum on his coaching future.
5: Oh, I've got my mind made up what I want to do, so, I've enjoyed it, but... we'll see what happens.
2: A big effort from star halfback Nathan Cleary, earning him Man of the Match and the Wally Lewis Medal for Player of the Series.
6: Humans are social creatures and we need connection to feel good. Make sure to check in on your mates. A quick chat can change more than you think.
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0: Today in the Hunter, showers with a top of 17, tonight down to 8, and tomorrow showers with a high of 17, and your music sorted with a curated playlist for every mood. 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
10: Nick's hanging out with you for your Thursday morning, and let's be honest, there's only one thing we want to talk about right around the water cooler right now, and that is last night's sensational win by the Blues, State of Origin, the decider. Let's take a moment to relive the glory.
11: Last play of the game, last play of the series. Now to Brayley. Brayley taken down. Keeps it alive for Young. Young gets over. What an exclamation mark and the arrow for Jai Arrow. And they celebrate with the Blues fans down at the southern end. It's been a crushing win. A crushing win for New South Wales. They've come to Brisbane for the second time in 3 years and turned it on. Won a decider.
10: Oh, it's a brilliant feeling, isn't it? It's not going to get old anytime soon. Hey, if you missed any of the call, you can jump on and relive all of the moments on the Listener app as Triple M rocks the footy. Let's get back into the good times and greatest hits. Minutes away from Pearl Jam and some Elton John on the way with Blue in it. Right now, it's Prince's Kiss.

this year, he was right here in Australia rocking it out with the Loop Tour. Now doing the US leg and popping in to see the English team. He's backing them to go all the way to the finals of the World Cup. Watch this space, hey. Of course, we'll find out a little bit more who will make the semi-finals over the weekend. Ed Sheeran is part of the Good Times and Greatest Hits. And from someone who performed in Sydney to someone who's coming to our backyard, Robbie Williams rocking out McDonald Jones Stadium November 17th. Still some tickets available. If you want to snag those, jump on and get them. Robbie playing right after you two. Of course, yesterday, dropping a brand new song. A new album is on the way as well. This will be their 16th album. But let's go back to 1987 right now, where the streets have no name. It's Triple M.

0: Congratulations, New South Wales. State of Origin champions for 2026.
1: Best is in the clear. Ponga in pursuit. 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Goodbye.
0: Triple M rocks State of Origin.

0: If you missed Tanya and Steve this morning, it's likely you may have missed this.
1: I'm more physical. In my impressions.
2: Oh, you mean? I do.
1: The Elaine dance, I don't mind pulling that out.
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1: I've learnt how to do the John Wayne walk from my husband.
2: Is that how you tell everyone how you dance now? You tell everyone you're doing the Elaine thing.
1: Yeah, it stops them frowning.
0: Catch more of that, the Tanya and Steve podcast on Listener. They're back tomorrow morning with your Friday version, wrapping up the week with another chance for you to win cash with Beat the Bowser. Tanya and Steve have got the good times. I am rolling out the greatest hits for our Thursday. Danger Zone from Kenny Loggins and some Coldplay, both coming your way before 11 o'clock. And do you need some freebies? Of course you do, I hear you say. Well, Hunter's out with the Triple M Rock Patrol. The question is, whereabouts is he? We're going to find out next.
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0: How good is it that the Blues won last night? We've all got a spring in our step. We are all feeling fantastic, including Hunter, who I think is rocking a New South Wales Blues jacket over his Triple M shirt out with the Rock Patrol right now. And, mate, to make things even sweeter, you're loaded up with freebies.
22: That's it, Nick. 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

0: The best bits of Lou and Judge back this afternoon from 2 and the rush hour driving you home from 4. All part of the good times and greatest hits here on Triple M. Which sounds like a bit of an excess. Going to get this one on for you on the other side of 11 plus some Daddy Cool. All right, try and keep your pants on. Isn't that what you do in this song? Where did that even come from? All that and more after we check in with the news team next is Triple M.
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5: Hi there, I'm Amy Goggins. The Blues are celebrating their incredible State of Origin series win over Queensland after heading into last night's decider as underdogs. Coach Laurie Daly is saying it was a special moment after copping a lot of criticism throughout the series. Train commuters are being urged to allow extra travel time today, some services still affected by yesterday's Telstra outage. The cost of renting a house in regional New South Wales is showing no signs of slowing down, according to the latest quarterly report from Domain.
6: We saw just over a 3% increase in the 3 months to June. So that means it's running two times faster than it was. And actually, that quarterly growth is now sitting at a two-year high.
5: That's Dr. Nicola Powell speaking there. And there's been a nearly 20% drop in coronary heart disease deaths in Australia between 2015 and 2024. But experts say more work needs to be done in regional and remote areas.
3: Triple M National News.
7: Good morning, I'm Matthew Layton. V-Line says trains could be rolling again by afternoon peak as Victoria's regional rail network stays frozen for a second day after Telstra's outage. Meanwhile, the telco watchdog says the latest outage is another rough look for Australia's phone networks. Telecommunications industry ombudsman Cynthia Gabert telling the ABC she is exceptionally disappointed.
8: What we're hearing from consumers is a range of challenges, and I think it really highlights how important reliable mobile service is.
7: Australia's rental market has cranked up the pressure again with record high rents now across all capitals. Domain says capital city house rents rose $20 in the June quarter, while unit rents only edged up $5. And fresh explosions are being reported after another round of US strikes. Iranian media says blasts have been heard along the country's southern coast as US President Donald Trump declares the ceasefire is over and calls Iran's leaders liars.
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7: New South Wales coach Laurie Daly knows his next move, but he's keeping the cards close. At Suncorp, the Blues lifted the shield with a 30-12 win, and Mitch Moses says they wanted it for Laurie.
10: That was my biggest thing going into it. Was, you know, Loz showed so much faith in myself to pick me after not playing game one. Showed a lot of faith in me, so wanted to repay him with everything that I had, and I think everyone else did that as well, and everyone else had that mentality as well.
7: And British wildcard Arthur Ferry has booked a semi-final spot at Wimbledon.
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5: Today in the Hunter, showers with a top of 17, tonight down to 8, and tomorrow showers with a high of 17, and your music sorted with a curated playlist for every mood. 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
13: When we think of INXS, we certainly think one of the biggest bands in the world, although, according to Michael Hutchins, he'd already always said that that wasn't necessarily their intention, it's just kind of what happened.
14: We didn't just have a hit out of a garage, you know, we just kept on playing and playing, and that's the way we work, that's how we function. 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
13: 8 minutes away from pressing play on Don't Change, I've got some Alana Miles spinning for you inside the next 4 minutes. Right now, get your dancing shoes on. You know you want to. MJ, Smooth Criminal.

fresh out there today. Going for a top of 17 degrees. Feels like temperatures hovering around 13. More showers on the way this afternoon. Grab the brolly if you're heading out for a coffee. Make sure you stream us on Listener so you don't miss any of the good times and greatest hits. This one's for all the Seagulls fans out there across Newcastle and the Hunter, although they might not want to hear it after last week's results.

0: tonight.
1: A bit of fun on Newcastle's Triple M, and I'll tell you what's fun, and that's some Miller's Pies. You could be scoring them tomorrow with Tanya and Steve. It is Pie Day Friday as we wrap up the working week. And, of course, your last chance for the week to win some cash with Beat the Bowser. Managed to give some away this morning. Very good. Another $333 out the door. Jeez, we've given away a lot of cash. More chances tomorrow when Tanya and Steve are back on board from 6. They've got the good times, and I'm rolling out the greatest hits. Before midday, we'll hear from the boss and some Backstreet Boys. And Hunter's got your freebies out on the street before lunchtime. Light's fine. I think he's going horse riding or something to do with horses. We'll find out in a couple of minutes. The Rush
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0: aren't we? It's just recalling in my mind that moment last night. New South Wales securing the win, taking out the decider, beating Queensland, State of Origin. What a dream. Narelle's got it summed up. Nothing can go wrong today for us. We'll find out more details as we check in with the news, get the latest from Blues Camp. And then rolling on with the good times and greatest hits. We're about to press play on Thursday Arvo, guys. You know what that means, closer to the weekend. Another reason to be happy, Pharrell. Thank you very much. He, Possum Barnsley. All on the way for us. Next on Newcastle Triple M.
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3: Hi there, I'm Amy Goggins. New South Wales Rugby League CEO Dave Trodden says the criticism towards Blues coach Laurie Daly went too far.
26: Criticise selections by all means, criticise tactics by all means, but some of the personal stuff was just unacceptable. You know, this, the nonsense about what happens in pre-game speeches, the nonsense about different things that happen within camp.
3: It comes after the Blues proved all the doubters wrong, beating Queensland last night to be crowned State of Origin champs. Some train services are still being delayed and cancelled following yesterday's Telstra outage. Commuters are being urged to check the latest info and allow extra travel time. The cost of renting a house in regional New South Wales rose more than 3% over the June quarter.
20: And close to $25 million has been announced for our state's clean energy transition. The money will go towards expanding TAFE training facilities and supporting teacher training.
0: Triple M National News.
1: Hello there, I'm Matthew Layton. The government says there are no confirmed deaths linked to the Telstra outage, but the pressure is still piling on. Some 000 calls still failed overnight, and Telstra could now be facing millions of dollars in fines. Communications Minister Annika Wells telling the ABC she wants more answers.
2: We've had people working through the night, and Telstra was speaking with both my team and the 000 custodian and their team overnight about that second issue that they've identified as a residual network issue that was still impacting calls for some users.
1: Regional Victorian rail passengers may finally get moving today after Telstra's outage crippled V-Line. A raid tied to three public shootings has uncovered five semi-automatic weapons and $10,000 worth of drugs at a safe house in Sydney's southwest, with 11 people charged. And Australia's trade ties with India are getting a big shove along, with Australian Super pumping in $500 million and Aussie universities preparing to open campuses there.
4: Research shows that regularly eating ultra-processed foods can increase your risk of developing type 2 diabetes by 53%. Search Diabetes Australia for more about the nation's fastest-growing chronic condition.
1: The Blues have done it, knocking over Queensland 30-12 to seal the Origin series. Nathan Cleary was the main character, bagging two first-half tries and kicking perfectly off the tee. Now here's the Wally Lewis medalist, and coach Laurie Daly says the criticism makes no sense.
5: For whatever reason, people want to criticise him and bring him down. I think he's such a wonderful player and such a humble person, and he'll always be great in my eyes.
6: Humans are social creatures, and we need connection to feel good. Make sure to check in on your mates. A quick chat can change more than you think.
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20: 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Tonight down to 8, and tomorrow showers easing with a high of 17, and your music sorted with a curated playlist for every mood. 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
30: Afternoon, you've got Nick Sim with you. Lucy on 133.53. You were a big Richard Marx fan back in the day, even today. Good memories of him, and you loved his music.
31: I actually had his first album on cassette.
30: That's going back a bit, isn't it? Hey, his song Hazard, which was released in 1991, one of my favourites from him. There was just something about it. And I remember it was released around the time that Twin Peaks show was on TV. Anyone else remember that? There was just something haunting about both of those. Still wondering what actually happened to Laura Palmer. Don't know if I made it to the end of the series. Gonna play some Richard Marx for you right after this one from George Michael. It's the greatest hits.

0: Congratulations, New South Wales. State of Origin champions for 2026.
1: This to put him 14 up. Cleary. Oh, he's absolutely drilled it. That was masterful.
0: Triple M rocks State of Origin.

Just a reminder, we've got some delays on our train services today. Newcastle up the Hunter Line, that's towards Maitland and Scone. We are seeing buses replacing trains as a result of yesterday's Telstra outage. Still some disturbances around the place with this one. Hopefully gets resolved very soon. We are rolling out the good times and the greatest hits all day while you work with the men in suits. I'm not talking about the men in black. I'm talking about the mighty, mighty Boston.

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0: It's Hard and Alone on Newcastle's Triple M. I'm your number one brekkie show, Tanya and Steve, this morning unpacking the big win for New South Wales. And it turns out that Ivan Cleary was not in Australia watching his son. No, he was actually in Bali. And I'm not sure T was real happy with that.
1: Well, Jerry's just said, I know the Panthers don't have an NRL match scheduled this weekend.
2: Call the bye, Jerry.
1: We know that. But the last time the Knights went to Bali, remember,
3: got
1: Steve?
3: Got in trouble. Because we were going bad that season too.
2: No, they didn't. Tanya yelled at them.
0: Catch more of that, the Tanya and Steve podcast on Listener. They're back tomorrow morning for your Friday edition. Pies to give away thanks to Miller's Pies and your last chance for the week to win some cash with Beat the Bowser. Tanya and Steve have got the good times. We've got the greatest hits with some Lady A in 1927 before we get to 1 o'clock. And Hunter's out. He's got one last stop with your freebies with the Triple M Rock Patrol. We'll find out where he is right after this.
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0: Looking for some refreshments for your Thursday afternoon? Hunter's out for his very last stop of the day. He's still so pumped, as we all are, about New South Wales winning, and he's giving away the freebies. Mate, where are you for your last stop?
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0: again, a little bit more in it. Expecting showers for the rest of today and in tomorrow. Good news is, though, it is clearing up over the weekend. Could be a little bit of a battle if you've got the kids home for the holidays, though. These wetter days, hopefully you've got lots of things planned. We'll find out more details on the weather and get the latest in news in a minute. Then back into it with some Crowded House and AC/DC. Going to be a good arvo when we get to play that. You're going to hear it in full inside 20.
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13: Hi there, I'm Amy Goggins. Blues coach Laurie Daly says he's already got his mind made up on what he wants to do next year, but stopped short of revealing if he will stay on as coach. It comes after Loz copped a lot of criticism throughout the series, which we won after a 30-20 victory over Queensland in last night's decider. Anyone planning to catch a train should check the latest info before they head out the door. Some services have been delayed or cancelled after yesterday's Telstra outage. Renters in regional New South Wales are now paying a medium weekly of $650 for a house. Domain's Dr. Nicola Powell says it's a different story when it comes to units.
14: Unit rents in regional New South Wales actually just flatlined. They were stable over the most recent quarter, but they are still holding at that record high, $500 a week.
13: And coronary heart disease remains the leading cause of death in regional and remote Australia. Experts say it's important officials continue to work with communities and governments to address heart health inequities in these areas.
12: Triple M National News.
15: Hello there, Matthew Layton with you. Opposition leader Angus Taylor is backing Sarah Henderson after she test-called 000 during Telstra's outage. He says the Shadow Communications Minister was doing her job and claims the calls only happened because the minister was missing in action.
8: The reason she has to do this is because of the failure of Labor. 7 hours. Not a word. Not a word. I mean, seriously. The minister needs to get a grip. She needs to do a job.
15: Victoria's V-Line trains are slowly moving again after yesterday's Telstra outage froze the whole regional network, but delays will roll on through the day. Police say an alleged safe house in Sydney's southwest has been cracked open, with 11 people charged and 5 semi-automatic firearms seized. There's a fresh push to make Australia and India even closer mates on trade. The leaders are meeting business figures in Melbourne. And US President Donald Trump says talks with Iran are no longer worth it as America launches fresh strikes over alleged attacks on ships in the Strait of Hormuz.
16: Clean clothes, a warm shower, a conversation. 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
15: New South Wales coach Laurie Daly has gone from the Origin hot seat to the winner's circle. The Blues shocked Queensland 30-12 at Suncorp last night, flipping the script after a rough run of results. Daly's also keeping mum on his coaching future.
17: Oh, I've got my mind made up what I want to do, so I've enjoyed it, but we'll see what happens.
15: And Egypt has kicked its Argentina loss upstairs to FIFA, with the Football Federation demanding a closer look at the referee.
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13: Showers for the rest of today in the Hunter. Tonight down to 8, and tomorrow showers easing with a high of 17, and your music sorted with a curated playlist for every mood. 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
21: Mix in with you. John Mellencamp has had such a successful career. I mean, not only has he released album after album, single after single of chart topper, but he's literally changed his name more times than we can keep count. Although he said part of that is because he didn't want to be pegged as just a heartland rocker.
22: That's the way I'm perceived, and there's not a lot I can do about it except just kind of live with it. 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
1: Pretty hard to get past AC/DC.
0: I reckon they go hand in hand. Aka Daka along with the NRL. Let's do it. It's a long way to the top. I'm still wanting a sausage roll. It's Newcastle's Triple M.

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0: after yesterday's incredible win up against Queensland, taking out the State of Origin Game 3, the decider. We love it. So did Tanya and Steve, although there was one particular moment that stood out for T.
1: And the one thing that I would call the boss move of the night, and that was when Cleary elected to take the two in the penalty. Because even Andrew Johns was saying, oh, I don't think so.
2: Actually, I agree.
1: It wasn't an easy kick.
2: He had to get that.
1: Yes.
2: Even though they won, but he had to. That was
1: it,
2: for him.
1: It was to just get all the garbage off his back.
2: Yes.
1: And that, to me, was a major boss move.
0: Such a good moment, and you can relive any of the State of Origin. Head to Listener. It is all there as Triple M rocks the footy. Tanya and Steve back tomorrow morning from 6 with the good times. And I've got more of the greatest hits. Shania Twain, we're going to do a bit of boot scooting. One of her biggest songs plays for you right after Dire Straits next.
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20: Well, still a bit of a mixed bag, both surf and weather-wise on Newcastle's beaches this afternoon, folks, with a mix of blue sky, cloud and the occasional shower. Winds at the moment just light southerly, and we've got around 1.8 metres of bumpy swell for the board riders. So hit the southern quarter to Point Breaks. For the swimmers and rockfishers, once again, take care on the coast. Water temps around 18 degrees. We've got a 1.6 metre high tide coming up at 3:30. This is Tessa McKenna with the Beach and Surf Update.
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all day while you work on Newcastle's Triple M. It's Nick's about to get out of here. I think I need to go and have a little lie down. Still a little bit overexcited after last night's Blues win.

0: Be back tomorrow for your awesome 80s Friday. We got some Billy Joel on the other side of the news and the Goo Goo Dolls. Have a wonderful afternoon. I'll catch you then.
1: Tanya and Steve.
2: Telstra outage affected me severely yesterday, as it did many others. Mm. I even just went to go and catch up with someone for breakfast. I didn't know where we were going to go because I thought, I'll just Google map it.
0: Yeah.
2: And then I couldn't text her and say, I don't know where I am. 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
1: So Newcastle.
0: Hi there, I'm Amy Goggins. The Blues are recovering today after their huge upset win over Queensland in last night's Origin decider. New South Wales Rugby League CEO Dave Trodden says coach Laurie Daly silenced the critics in the best possible way.
18: A massive load to carry, some criticism that was just way, way, way

0: beyond acceptable. Laurie wore that, as he always does, in a really dignified manner, without biting back.
1: Train commuters are being urged to check the latest info and allow extra travel time. Some services have been delayed or even cancelled following yesterday's Telstra outage. Rents in regional New South Wales have risen 1.7% over the June quarter, and close to 40% of retailers across the state have been negatively impacted by platforms like Temu and Shein over the past year. A new report from Lightspeed also shows we're leading the country in using AI to help us choose what to buy.
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3: Good afternoon, I'm Matthew Layton. Telstra's boss is flying home from Europe as the telco keeps cleaning up its outage mess. Chief Financial Officer Michael Ackland says CEO Vicky Brady is on the first available flight back while Telstra works through the 000 fallout.
4: She got on the first plane that she could get onto to get back. She came back immediately, changed her plans and got back here as soon. She'll be back here as soon as she possibly could.
3: There have been hundreds of welfare checks with seven callers saying they needed help. It is all about the India relationship today, with PM Anthony Albanese hosting Indian leader Narendra Modi in Melbourne. Super, universities and uranium are taking centre stage. Fresh American strikes have hit Iran, with US President Donald Trump tearing up the ceasefire and saying he sees little point in more talks. And former Woodside government relations worker Georgia Tree will run for WA Labor in Secret Harbour after Paul Papalia's retirement triggered a by-election in the growing coastal seat.
5: Did you know that diabetes is Australia's fastest growing chronic condition? Over 300 Australians are diagnosed with the condition every day. Search Diabetes Australia to find out more.
3: Laurie Daly has made up his mind on what comes next, but for now, that answer is staying in the vault. The Blues are still soaking up a famous 30-12 win over Queensland at Suncorp Stadium. Mitch Moses admitting he could barely keep it together after sealing the shield.
6: I was close to tears, I reckon, as well. So it's you never know when this is going to be the last time you wear this jersey. And to win a decider up here doesn't get any better, and it was a pretty surreal feeling.
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1: Showers for the rest of today in the Hunter. Tonight down to 8, and tomorrow showers easing with a high of 17. 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
2: Morisset, Macquarie Street between Wharf Street and YE Road. Traffic heavy in both directions with a two-car accident this past half hour. Also heavy traffic, Tomago's Pacific Highway, citybound towards the Hexham Bridge and a bit too outbound through to the valley on the New England Highway through East Maitland to Melbourne Street and beyond. Current travel time between Jesmond and Hedon Greta on the Hunter Expressway, 25 minutes. 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Wood heaters, gas log fires and electric heaters, Lake Road, Glendale. Traffic from 102.9 Triple M.
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20: Hi there, I'm Amy Goggins. New South Wales Rugby League CEO David Trodden says the win is feeling pretty sweet today.
21: That was one of the great victories last night.

0: Nobody gave us a hope. Exactly the position a lot of teams want to be in. Queensland want to be in it every time they play, the underdog. That's what we were last night. Nobody gave us a hope.
1: The Blues are recovering after their hard-fought 30-12 victory over Queensland to lift the Origin Shield. Well, transport officials are asking train commuters to check the latest info before their journey. Some services have been delayed or cancelled after yesterday's Telstra outage. The cost of renting a house in regional New South Wales jumped more than 3% over the June quarter. The latest from Domain shows unit rents remain steady. And Australia has recorded a nearly 20% drop in coronary heart disease deaths between 2015 and 2024. Experts say more needs to be done, though, in regional and remote areas to address heart health inequities.
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3: Hey there, I'm Brett Thomas. Telstra has revealed a second software defect prevented hundreds more 000 calls from connecting. CFO Michael Ackland says they've now conducted more than 600 welfare checks while police are attempting to contact another 170 people.
4: One call is unacceptable, one missed call, which is why we have the welfare check process in place so that we are as rapidly as possible following up with people whenever there is a failed call.
3: Donald Trump has declared the ceasefire is over as the United States bombed 90 Iranian military targets in response to attacks on three commercial ships in the Strait of Hormuz. In retaliation, Iran claims it's hit US bases in Bahrain and Kuwait with missiles and drones. Anthony Albanese is meeting with India's leader in Melbourne, calling Narendra Modi a trusted partner in his first visit to Australia in 3 years. A new national data has revealed a spike in the amount of young people seeking mental health support. 40% of Aussies aged 16 to 24 have experienced a mental health disorder.
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3: Laurie Daly can't understand why anyone could question Nathan Cleary's Origin credentials even before he led New South Wales to victory in Game 3 last night. The four-time Premiership halfback crossed for two tries, stripped Selwyn Cobbo of the ball and converted a clutch penalty to put the result beyond doubt at Suncorp. The Blues coach says Cleary is a deserving winner of the Wally Lewis Medal for Player of the Series.
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1: Showers for the rest of today in the Hunter. Tonight down to 8, and tomorrow showers easing with a high of 17. 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
3: Birmingham Gardens this hour. Thistle Street just past Atkinson Street. A minor accident. Bigger fish to fry through Morisset with heavy traffic both ways this past three quarters of an hour. Macquarie Street between Wharf Road near the rail bridge and YE Road through to the construction zone with a two-car accident. Current travel time between Mayfield West and Williamtown along Nelson Bay Road, 18 minutes. 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That's traffic on 102.9 Triple M.
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4: Newcastle's average unleaded price today is around $1.67 a litre, while some servos are selling it as low as $1.56. 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
2: A Morisset accident's been towed from Macquarie Street. Still busy traffic both ways through the shops this hour. Also through the Cessnock shops, Vincent Street, pretty busy, mostly southbound between Cooper, Hall Streets and Aberdare Road. Steady traffic southbound across the Hexham Bridge out of Tomago for the Pacific Highway. Current travel time, 21 minutes between Beresfield and Morisset along the M1. 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
3: Morisset, following accident activity along Macquarie Street, still busy all the way through from Fishery Point Road to YE Road in the construction zone. New Lambton Heights Lookout Road at the top of the hill, busy traffic past McCaffrey Drive and John Hunter Hospital, and Les Darcy Drive to the Cessnock Road roundabout outbound towards the valley. Current travel time 20 minutes, the Pacific Highway from Belmont to Lake Munmorah. Things are really heating up at Heating.

0: 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Traffic on 102.9 Triple M.
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1: So Newcastle.
20: Hey there, I'm Brett Thomas. Telstra says 000 services are back online after a second software defect meant the amount of failed calls doubled from yesterday's update to more than 600. Chief Financial Officer Michael Ackland says they will continue to investigate the issue.
21: Now, mobile networks are complex and we will continue to work through further changes to ensure we have the most robust solution, but customers can feel confident in calling 000.
20: While public transport is slowly getting back to normal in Victoria after a second morning of mass V-line cancellations to regional

0: international destinations. The US military has revealed it struck 90 targets in Iran to hold it account for what it says is unjustified aggression in the Strait of Hormuz. Donald Trump declaring the ceasefire is over. Anthony Albanese is poised to sign a major uranium deal to send shipments to India, meeting with its Prime Minister Narendra Modi in Melbourne. And Gout Gout will miss the World Under 20 titles in the US later this year, revealing he suffered a hamstring injury at training.
1: Research shows that regularly eating ultra-processed foods can increase your risk of developing type 2 diabetes by 53%. Search Diabetes Australia for more about the nation's fastest-growing chronic condition.
0: New South Wales coach Laurie Daly has gone from the Origin hot seat to the winner's circle. The Blues shocked Queensland 30-12 at Suncorp last night, flipping the script after a rough run of results. Daly's also keeping mum on his coaching future.
2: Oh, I've got my mind made up what I want to do, so, I've enjoyed it, but, we'll see what happens.
0: And at the World Cup, Egypt has kicked its Argentina loss upstairs to FIFA, with the Football Federation demanding a closer look at the referee.
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5: Showers for the rest of today in the Hunter. Tonight down to 8, and tomorrow showers easing with a high of 17, and your music sorted with a curated playlist for every mood. 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
13: Hello, everybody. It's Maroon, Millie and Hindy. We're off having a holiday right now, for some of us, a well-deserved one.
14: Yes, for all some of us. We all work very hard, but don't worry. We'll be back next Monday, but in the meantime, we've put together The best of us, I would say.
13: The best of us, we like to call it.
15: Yeah, the best of us. Mm. Yes, and we find out that Anthony's a big deal or a big hit in Wagga.
13: Yeah.
14: Mm. Well, so
15: it's a celebrity, in Wagga. Yeah. And we asked the question, where did you get locked in?
13: Ooh.
14: Locked in, locked out.
13: Mm.
15: Yes.
13: Mm.
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0: Triple M's Rush Hour with Maroon, Millie and Nathan Hindmarsh. Back live Monday at 4. So, in the meantime, here's the best of Triple M's Rush Hour so far for 2026.
1: There's a great video doing the rounds of a guy that was so drunk, he fell asleep in the restaurant toilets and they locked him in. He had to stay in the restaurant overnight until somebody came to let him out. I remember in the old days, both you and I would have a beer at the intersection at Ramsgate.
2: Correct.
1: The guy that owned that joint, Jason, told me once he had to come and let a bloke out in the middle of the night.
2: That wasn't me.
1: It wasn't you.
2: I would always make my way back home. It'd take some time walking that far to 31A Fontainebleau Street in St. Susie, but I would get home eventually. No, it wasn't me. No, I've been locked in a lift before.
1: But that was your own fault.
2: Wasn't my fault.
1: Well, you were mucking around.
2: It was one of my mate's faults. And it wasn't pleasant because the doors open a little bit, but all you see is brick wall. Like wasn't much air getting into there. It was summer. One of my mates had a bit of a mini panic attack because that's why my other mate jumped in the lift, because we got in the lift and it was quite a small lift. And one of my mates has an issue with confined spaces and lifts in general and heights. So he's got the treble there. So when I say we, my mate decided he would jump up in the lift as high as he could. It set the trigger off
1: and
2: stalled the lift, and we're stuck in there for about 3 hours.
1: Oh, the bastard. Honestly.
2: Sweat pouring off us.
1: And you'd be busting to go to the loo if you had a couple of beers.
2: I'd just gone before. We'd had a couple of beers. So that was good. That was great. Loved it. I had the giggles, because when I get nervous, I get the giggles. But I was giggling at a mate who was kind of yelling at us, calling us every name under the sun.
1: Yeah, mate. Straight away, I would think that mate, could you name him now, the one that jumped?
2: Yes.
1: Mm-hmm.
2: Craig Walker. Respond Plumbing.
1: What were you thinking?
2: What were you thinking, Craig? Tex.
1: Idiot.
2: Come on.
1: Have you ever been stuck anywhere? Well, look, tell you what, when I was a younger man, I lived in Wollongong, as I've said many times. I went training at Wynn Stadium. I was in the finished training. I was in the showers. Andrew Purcell, who's an old football player who became a player manager. I don't see him so much anymore, Purse. He waited till I was in the shower, took my clothes, my glasses, my car keys, locked about 7 doors between the showers and the way out. Mate, it was pitch black. And
2: you're blind as a bat.
1: Yeah. And even if I could see.
2: See, I like that sort of tomfoolery.
1: Yeah. It must have taken me. I remember thinking, working out, I was 57 minutes, staggering around in the nude, in the wet, trying to get out. So, anyway, thankfully he wasn't in there waiting for me. Have you ever been locked in somewhere, and what happened? We would love someone to tell us they've been locked in a department store.
2: Yeah.
1: Pub.
2: Coffin.
1: A coffin.
2: Could you imagine that?
1: No.
2: Oh.
1: But I don't even like getting in the back of a little car that's only got 2 doors. I'll just say I'm not getting in that.
2: But you're quite happy to shove myself and Fletch in the back of your 2-door car, mate, that and take us out to Dubbo.
1: That was your choice.
2: You idiot.
1: I told you could have gone in your own car.
0: Maroon, Millie and Nathan Hindmarsh. 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
4: Disney on Ice hits the Newcastle Ant Centre. Tonight from 7 o'clock, there'll be changed traffic conditions around Broadmeadow, especially for Griffiths Road and Chatham Street. Busy traffic continues through Morisset following earlier accident activity along Macquarie Street. Steady traffic out to Nelson Bay along Nelson Bay Road from Gangan Road, Anna Bay as well. And your current travel time, Broadmeadow to Belmont on the Spec Highway, 24 minutes. The census is coming this August. 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
1: Have you ever been locked in somewhere and what happened? A department store, a pub.
2: A fridge.
1: Locked in a fridge.
2: I'm just spitballing here. Mm. Freezer. Mm. I don't know.
1: Yeah.
2: A dunny? Yeah, a portaloo.
1: Elevate a car. You could get locked in a modern car.
2: In a boot.
1: Yeah. Ooh, okay. Rob, where were you locked?
3: I was locked in a toilet on a train.
1: Really? How'd that happen, Rob?
3: We probably know the Endeavours that travel to Bomaderry.
2: Yes.
3: And down the rail cars.
2: Yep.
3: And so Kohama, I used to service them. And one day on Christmas Day, we had to service them because of track work. And I was inside doing my inspection and I shut the toilet door and I was locked in the toilet. And I was by myself. I had a work colleague walking around the outside and I had to yell out to him. I was yelling out, Lee, Lee. And I was laughing at the same time. And he's going, where are you? And I'm going, you're in the toilet. And he came inside and I had to slip the keys through the crack in the door to let me out because he didn't have keys.
2: Mm. So hang on a sec, Rob. You service the trains, right? You service the carriages, but then you didn't service them good enough and then you got locked in the toilet. Yeah. Is that right? Is that what you're saying, Rob?
3: You could say that.
2: Yeah. Mm.
1: I like how Rob said, I was in the toilet and I was on my own.
2: I like how he yelled out, Lee, Lee.
1: And how long would you reckon you were in there for, mate?
3: I probably only that 10 or 15 minutes.
1: Mm. Oh, Rob. It just felt like a lot longer.
2: Michael, what were you locked in, mate? Tell us.
4: School sick bay.
2: Okay. Righto. How, mate? How?
4: So I was in year 7, Nanango State High School, and I wasn't feeling well. I said, teacher, I'm not feeling well. She goes, okay, sick bay. I went in the sick bay. I woke up to the cleaner in the morning. Cleaner, she was quite surprised I was there. And the town of Nanango was out, creeks looking for me and everything like that.
2: What?
1: Okay, so I was going to say, what town was it?
4: Nanango.
1: Nanango. Where's that, mate?
4: Kingaroy, Mergen, Sherberg.
1: Oh, up that way, yeah, right.
2: Yeah. Mm. So the school offer, you fell asleep in the sick bay, they'd left you in there, and the cleaner woke you up in the morning. Is that right?
4: Yeah. That was no excuse to the old man. He still flogged me.
1: Oh, well, you would have frightened the life out of him.
2: Yeah.
1: Mm. Good story, Michael.
2: Simon, were you locked in, mate?
5: Well, I was locked in a tavern, but I was actually, my mate and I, he'd just come down from Darwin and we're at the local tavern there at Newcastle. I won't name the tavern. And they had a life, like a surf ski boat that was just hanging off the ceiling. They had it there for just a feature. And anyhow, upstairs, that's where the pool tables were. And they were calling last drinks and said to me, mate, I said, well, unless we get a couple of roadies for the walk home. And he come up with a handful. I said, you know what, let's just sleep in this rowboat for the night. we had to rock the bastard over a bit. And then one of us held it. And then we slipped in. And tanked. I'm thinking to myself, geez, we're going to wait here all night because the alarms will be set. And I said, don't go rocking the boat. I said, we've got to be steady. We'll let off the alarms and shit. So before you know it, it was about 9:30, I think they opened up. And I said to me mate, Rico, I said, get out. I said, let's just pretend we'd be just coming early and having a game of pool. And we're none the wiser.
2: But Simon, answer me this, because I know once if I've had a few, I'm usually up and down to the toilet all night. Mm. How did you go in the boat?
5: Empty bottles.
1: Yeah. Okay. Yeah.
5: Empty bottles.
1: Mate, that's a great story.
2: That is a good story, that one. Because I can just picture, I just pictured it. A big old surf boat hanging from the ceiling. Yeah, yeah.
1: Yeah.
2: Yeah.
1: Yeah. One of the pubs in Coffs has got a thing like that.
0: Triple M's Rush Hour with Maroon, Millie and Nathan Hindmarsh. 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
7: Through Morisset, the delays continue along Mandalong Road to Waiee Road. We've also seen a bit of southbound traffic on TC Frith Avenue into Spears Point through Cockle Creek and down the hill into Warners Bay to the King Street roundabout from Crockett Street for Hillsborough Road. Current travel time, Birmingham Gardens to Bennett's Green, 18 minutes along the Inner City Bypass. 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

0: Triple M's Rush Hour with Maroon, Millie and Nathan Hindmarsh. 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
1: So now, you two, I always say, you know, you two can't go anywhere with you because everybody knows you. Nathan, you're the worst. Can't go to the airport with you. Mildred, you walk around Coogee like you own the joint, waving at people.
2: You're just waving at people now.
1: In coffee shops and in the Coogee Bay Hotel.
3: It's nice to wave to people, though.
1: It is nice, but what I'm saying is, everybody knows you two. Nobody knows me.
2: Well, that I beg to differ.
1: That's what you think, because I'm a Neville. That's right, because I'm a Neville. But last week, Triple M Wagga Wagga, Jamie and Lee for breakfast had who's a famous celebrity that you've met. This is Triple M Wagga Wagga. Have a listen.
4: We have to talk about meeting a celebrity.
1: Yeah,
3: who did you meet?
4: Mate, you wouldn't believe it. Maroon.
1: Oh, our very own Anthony Maroon, king of Triple M.
4: Back in the 90s, I went to a barbecue at a mate's house, drinking crownies, eating prawns and baby octopus, and here's Maroon cooking it on the barbecue.
1: Oh, doing the hard work as well, I see.
4: The hard work. So, yeah, when you're talking to him, just remind him about the barbecues in East Carmel.
1: Now, did he brush her or was he a good bloke?
4: He's a good bloke. He's fantastic. Passing around the crownies, looking after everybody.
1: See?
2: Maroon, was that your cousin who called up?
1: No. But there you go. One sighting in 38 years. That's not too bad.
3: That's pretty good.
2: That is actually funny that somebody called up.
3: He's horrible. Cooking a barbie in the backyard.
1: Grilled octopus.
3: Like, what were you doing in East Carmel?
1: I used to live in East Carmel.
2: Yeah.
1: When the kids were babies and I was working at Wynn down at I-98.
3: Who would you have had in the backyard?
1: Oh, probably.
2: Do you remember that guy?
1: I don't remember that guy, but I remember I used to drink with a bloke named Charlie Townsend and a few other radio people. And Christine used to cook them octopus, and a lot of them had grown up in rural New South Wales. They'd never had it before. And they just bloody went to it like bees to the honey. So 1998.
2: Who sent you that massive, audio?
1: Well, these guys are mates of mine, Jamie and Lee. So there you go. There you go, guys. I think, you know, like, I feel like I've kind of joined your ranks.
3: No, I think you would be surprised how many people actually out there know you and talk about you. Behind your back. Yeah. Obviously.
2: So many people ask me, they say, God, that Maroon guy you work with.
3: He's a real wanker.
2: Is he a flogger?
3: You're a big deal, mate.
1: No, it's all right, mate. But I did have my moment there in 1998.
2: I just want to say, the most I ever defend you and talk good about you is behind your back.
1: Yeah.
3: I just pictured you in the backyard in Carmel. You would have been thongs.
1: Yeah.
3: There would have been a pair of stubbies on, I reckon, too. Yeah. Maybe even a singlet because you're a tight singlet. Oh,
2: tight shirt. Tight shirt.
1: Back then, shirt off.
3: Would have had a Tirana t-shirt on or something
1: shirt
3: like that.
1: Shirt off with the bloody burly workout, you know,
3: And you splurge for the crownies.
1: Absolutely, mate. I was on about 70K. That was big dollars back then. And I used to get a company car, a Ford Laser. So I get a crownies. The crownies are on me, kids. Crownies, not Tui's Red, crownies.
3: Oh, Tui's Red.
1: They were the good old days. Been all downhill since then.
0: Maroon, Millie and Nathan Hindmarsh. 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
6: Into Heather Bray this hour, northbound traffic on the Pacific Highway approaching the twin roundabouts at Adelaide Street and Masonite Road, pretty busy. The delays continue through Morisset, through the construction zone at YE Road for Mandalong Road, and loads of traffic too through Tomago past the smelter on Tomago Road. Current travel time, Ballarra Heights to Vasey along Tocal and Gresford Road, 17 minutes. Snow time at Hunter Valley Gardens is snow much fun with ice skating, cool rides, live entertainment and more. 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Traffic from 102.9 Triple M.
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7: So Newcastle.
17: Hey there, I'm Brett Thomas. Opposition leader Angus Taylor is backing Sarah Henderson after she test-called 000 during Telstra's outage. He says the shadow communications minister was doing her job and claims the calls only happened because Annika Wells was missing in action.
18: The reason she has to do this is because of the failure of Labor. 7 hours. Not a word. Not a word. I mean, seriously. The minister needs to get a grip. She needs to do a job.
17: And Telstra's updated the amount of failed calls to 000 to more than 600. Victoria's V-Line trains are slowly moving again after yesterday's Telstra outage froze the whole regional network, but delays will roll on through the day. Anthony Albanese has announced a major uranium deal with India, saying exports will flow for peaceful purposes. He's holding trade meetings with India's PM Narendra Modi in Melbourne. And US President Donald Trump says talks with Iran are no longer worth it as America launches fresh strikes over alleged attacks on ships in the Strait of Hormuz.
19: Did you know that diabetes is Australia's fastest growing chronic condition? Over 300 Australians are diagnosed with the condition every day. Search Diabetes Australia to find out more.
17: West Tigers have reportedly dropped a bomb.

0: Shell giving permission for Jerome Luai to leave Concord at the end of this season. That's according to the Daily Telly, who say club officials met with the playmaker last week to tell him he's free to look elsewhere despite having a year left on his contract before he joined PNG. Egypt isn't backing down on its claims of referee bias during its World Cup loss to Argentina in the round of 16, calling for the whistleblowers to be banned for the rest of the tournament. Egypt led 2-0 with 11 minutes to play before Lionel Messi inspired a comeback.
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3: Showers for the rest of today in the Hunter. Tonight down to 8, and tomorrow showers easing with a high of 17, and your music sorted with a curated playlist for every mood. 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
2: They're back for a big second hour. I know, I'm always surprised as you are. Anthony Maroon, Millie Elliott and Nathan Hindmarsh. The Triple M Rush Hour.
5: Hello, everybody, and welcome. It's Maroon, Millie and Hindy. The Rush Hour Drive Show here in the great state of New South Wales.
6: Yeah, we're not here. This is the magic of radio. But we're returning Monday with some of our best bits of the Rush Hour.
7: Yeah, this hour we chat to a listener, Herb, who died for 6 minutes, then came back to life.
5: He died for six minutes. What was he watching on TV that made that happen? There's a couple of sports that he could have been watching that make you pass out, I think.
7: Anyway, we discussed the latest craze of ball maxing. What's ball maxing?
6: It's where you jam a heap of saline into your nutsack.
7: Are you serious?
6: Deadly.
7: I mustn't have been here for that one.
5: No.
6: Well, standard.
7: Ball maxing.
5: Well, you weren't here. Don't tell me you weren't here.
6: Sorry. You weren't
7: busy
6: here.
7: Busy training. Busy working hard. But anyway, you know what? We're back on Monday, guys, okay? Keep it positive. We're back on Monday.
5: And a big cheerio to me. I am ball maxing as we speak. Hello. Penrite Oil, 100 years.
6: Still driven.

0: Triple M's Rush Hour with Maroon, Millie and Nathan Hindmarsh. Back live Monday at 4. In the meantime, this is the best of Triple M's Rush Hour so far for 2026.
1: Now, Prince Charles was pronounced dead by mistake on a radio station in the UK. So somehow, something in the computer triggered, and this happens when the king, or not, I should say King Charles, I'm so used to saying Prince Charles, King Charles was wrongly pronounced dead, okay? So this got me thinking about you, because once I read on Facebook or Insta that you were dead.
2: Yes, I got a text message off someone I know, an acquaintance, who sent me a screenshot that they'd seen on Facebook saying that I was actually dead. So I was dead, I deceased. Yes.
1: Yes.
2: Fully dead. Gone.
1: Did you? When that happened, you just wondered, geez, who's seen this? Has my mum seen it? Has my auntie seen it?
2: No, that didn't bother me at all.
1: No,
2: because I didn't care.
1: Did you think good?
2: Because I wasn't dead.
1: Yeah, but you might have thought, if they think I'm dead, at least I'll get one or two days' peace.
2: Although, I sort of thinking, if my wife and kids saw it, I'd be going, you beauty, I'll hide out for a while, go down the farm, pretend I'm dead for a bit. Mm-hmm. Yeah.
1: But
2: and
1: I
2: then
1: think,
2: just reappear.
1: Yeah. Bonnie would go, beauty, there's life insurance, there's property there, beautiful, I'll sell his old cars.
2: Never, the kids would never let her sell my cars.
1: Well, no. That's if you want to tell yourself
2: money
1: that,
2: talks,
1: mate.
2: And you know it walks, yeah.
1: So he was pronounced dead, he's not dead. You were pronounced dead, you're not dead.
2: He's not dead.
1: Yeah, that's just gone. The office. I don't think we'll get any calls for this. In fact, I'm prepared to have
2: But what we want to ask, though, if you were dead. Not if you've been pronounced dead. We're asking if you have been pronounced dead, what did you see? Did you see? Is there anything there? Mm. Did you die?
1: I don't think anyone will call for this. Were you pronounced dead?
2: I reckon we'll get some callers. Someone would have died, either being operated on or has had an accident where something's happened to them and they've died for a split second.
1: Yeah.
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4: Hamilton's Beaumont Street in the shops near Donald Street. A build-up of traffic watch for an accident reported. Also some steady outbound traffic through Cameron Park on Newcastle Link Road to the Minmay Road roundabout. Tomago and Heather Bray, Tomago Road and the Pacific Highway to the Hexham Bridge, still pretty busy towards the river. Current travel time between Toronto and Morisset along Wanchee Road, 16 minutes. Want that big deal feeling? You can this Prime Day with big savings on beauty, fitness, fashion and more. You'll feel like a big deal. Don't miss Prime Day on now. That's traffic from 102.9 Triple M.
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0: 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Back live Monday at 4. So, in the meantime, here's the best of Triple M's Rush Hour so far for 2026.
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2: Yes, off the back of a radio station in the UK pronounced King Charles dead overnight. So, very interesting. I've been told I was dead.
1: Yeah.
2: By Facebook. That's obviously not true because I'm here talking to you now. But we've got a caller. We do have a very interesting caller. Herb. Are you there, Herb?
3: Yeah, mate. I'm here, Hindy.
2: Tell us. Fill us in, mate. What did you – when – how – just
1: – what happened?
2: Yeah.
3: Yeah, so last year I went to Melbourne races, a bit of a big weekend, came back, wasn't feeling real good. A couple of days later, wasn't feeling good at all, got the emergency out of my property, took me into town. Went into a coma. I was coming in there. I was in a coma in Dubbo Hospital and getting crooker, so they ended up flying me to Sydney. And I was unconscious, and I'd been unconscious for 8 weeks. And they got me down there, and then while I was just after I was transferred there, and they were sort of looking after me, I had a massive heart attack and hemorrhaged and died. I was there for 6 minutes. And then luckily a nurse walked past and saw what was going on, and she jumped on me, and another bloke jumped on me. They broke all my ribs getting me back, but yeah, 6 minutes later I was back.
2: Hang on, so Herb, let's go. So you actually died for 6 minutes. This is where it's going to get good. Now tell me, did you see anything?
3: Hindy, I had some really weird dreams at the time. I sort of put it back to it because a lot of dreams I did have a bit weird. There was no light. There was no Johnny Cash. There was no free beer. It was pretty ordinary all up. Had some bad dreams. I reckon I met the devils. There was a few of them.
2: Yeah.
3: Then God sort of arrived, but she was driving. She was an old lady driving an old Scotch car. And she was Scotch. And she told them all to piss off. And then I came back. Yeah,
2: hang on. So how did you know God was – how do you know she was God?
3: They all pissed – oh, they all went when she turned up, mate.
1: Right.
2: Oh.
1: Right.
2: Okay. And the devil? What happened with –
3: the devils.
2: The devils.
1: Devils.
3: Yeah, there were three of them. They weren't real nice people. But anyway.
1: What were they? Tell us about the devils.
3: Oh, they were just
1: – what do they look like?
3: Yeah. Oh.
2: Demonic.
3: Different sort of different sort of races and all blue and about, you know, what was going on. And
2: horns?
3: Yeah. No, not horns so much, but different things on them. And, yeah, it was really –
2: oh,
3: really,
2: Herb.
3: Really horrific. Yeah, still have the nightmare. Yeah.
2: Oh, was there lava, Herb?
3: No. There wasn't much of background to it. It was just sort of them, and then this lady turned up, and she was singing a song on this. Oh, you know what a Scotch card is? You
1: know, no, I don't know.
3: One horse dray little thing.
1: Right.
3: And she was singing an old Scottish song, and she pulled up, and they just looked at her and went, "See you later, boys."
2: Did they say anything to you, Herb? Like the devils or God?
3: They wanted to make a deal, but I wouldn't make a deal, so, yeah.
2: Oh, really?
3: I won't go into the deal, but, yeah. But anyway,
1: come on, go into the deal.
3: No, I really don't want to make.
2: So who did you see first? Did you see the devil first or did you see God?
3: The devils were there first.
2: And they tried to get you and you went, nah, I'm not doing a deal, and then God appeared.
3: Nah. Yeah, God appeared.
2: Oh, this is fascinating.
1: And so do you still have a drink now and then, Herb?
3: I didn't have one for 9 months, mate. Yeah. I was in the hospital for 16 weeks and then rehab for a long time last year. And then, so I had a couple of your mates.
2: Fascinating.
1: Because, I mean, if there really is a devil, I need to change a few things up.
3: Oh, mate, I've lived the most pure life, mate, and they sort of wanted me, but then they just decided, as one of my mates, mate, they spent 6 minutes arguing about it and then just sent you back.
2: I knew God was Scottish.
1: I knew
2: there was some sort of connection there with me. Yeah.
1: It's like the devils were the Perth Bears and the Irish lady on the cart was
2: Scottish.
1: Michael Chamas, the Papua New Guinea.
2: Scottish.
1: The Scottish. Anyway, mate.
3: That good, mate.
1: That's fascinating.
2: That is.
1: You might have just been dreaming, but anyway.
2: No pearly gates, Herb. Stairway to heaven.
3: They were shut, mate. They must have been shut for repairs or something. Didn't see them.
2: That is awesome.
1: That's a great story, Herb.
0: Maroon, Millie, and Nathan Hindmarsh. Triple M's Rush Hour. Back live this Monday at 4 on Triple M. Triple M's Fuel Watch.
4: Newcastle's average unleaded price today is around $1.67 a litre, while some servos are selling it as low as $1.56. 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
1: I wondered, Nathan, if you'd ever heard of a thing called ball maxing or ball maxing.
2: Ball maxing? Mm. No, I've heard of ball waxing, but yeah. Not ball maxing.
1: Well, this is bigger than ball waxing. This is ball maxing.
2: Tell me, what is it?
1: It's a viral social media phenomenon in which fluids are injected into the testicles to increase their size. Some men have injected enough of this stuff into them to make their testicles the size of grapefruits.
2: But why would you want to do that? Who cares?
1: Well,
2: does anyone care how big your cags are?
1: Apparently they do. People are saying increasing the scrotum size makes them feel more masculine and confident.
2: Oh, please. What, are you walking around nude everywhere?
1: Yeah.
2: Who can see?
1: Well, while others claim they believe women prefer larger testicles.
2: Well, I wouldn't know about that.
1: Yeah. Well, some have also suggested the ball maxing can enhance sexual pleasure and performance. Experts caution that ball maxing could cause infection. Mm. I mean,
2: may cause long-term results, damage to the male genitalia.
1: Do you reckon you should be injecting things into your testicles?
2: Is it the general? Who is doing it? Is it people our age? Is it young fellas? Who was it? I think it's the young kids that are doing it.
1: Yeah, I think it is. But it seems to me people have got a lot of time to think about they'll improve their sex life. Why don't they just have sex?
2: No, if they see it on TikTok, they think it's a cool thing to do. Mm. That's what it is. Mm. I'm not injecting anything into my Jats crackers.
1: No,
2: no way. Mine are big enough anyway.
1: But I would suggest to you, Nathan.
2: Yes, Anthony.
1: That you are a man that knows your... How do I put it? Not sound rude. You know your commercial worth. You know that that you will endorse things if there is a fee to it. If the product
2: What are you getting at?
1: I'm getting at, I think that you would do it if there was a fee in it. I would think if somebody.
2: I would not. Look, I don't need to do it. I don't need to do it. And who needs to do it?
1: Nah.
2: If one of my boys, I've got teenage boys, if I found out they were ball maxing.
1: Yeah.
2: They'd have no balls to max.
1: Well, I mean, you'd only have to look, wouldn't you? You wouldn't have to. I mean, you couldn't hide it if you were ball maxing. You wouldn't be able to go down the beach in your Speedos and your.
2: No, and if the size of some of them are the size of a grapefruit.
1: That's ridiculous.
2: What are you doing with those?
1: What I would.
2: Could you imagine the chafe? Your inside of your thigh would be red raw.
1: Mm. You know what? The other thing that just struck me, it's going to make your appendage look smaller.
2: Yes.
1: And why would you want that?
2: Exactly.
1: Mm. So, kids, a word from your Uncle Nathan. If he catches your ball maxing, you'll have no balls to max.
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5: At Mount Hutton this evening, Bayview Street between Dunkley Parade and Warners Bay Road. Watch for a bit of a build-up of traffic. We have word through of an accident. Traffic demand has backed right off through the Morisset Construction Zone along Mandalong Road. Current travel time between Williamtown and Woodville, 31 minutes along CM Road and Clarence Town Road. 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Wood heaters, gas log fires and electric heaters, Lake Road, Glendale. Traffic from 102.9 Triple M.
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16: Hey there, I'm Brett Thomas. Telstra's chief is flying home from a holiday in Europe as the telco keeps cleaning up its outage mess. Chief Financial Officer Michael Ackland says CEO Vicky Brady is on her way back as Telstra works through the 000 fallout.
17: She got on the first plane that she could get onto to get back. She came back immediately, changed her plans and got back here. She'll be back here as soon as she possibly could.
16: And after a second software failure, it's emerged more than 600 emergency calls couldn't connect. More than 20,000 people are expected at Marvel Stadium tonight for a Melbourne Meets Modi event with India's Prime Minister Narendra Modi. Before the gathering, he announced a deal with Anthony Albanese to secure a steady supply of Australian uranium. Our PM says it's for peaceful purposes.
18: To help increase the share of non-fossil fuel power capacity.
16: And fresh American strikes have hit 90 targets in Iran, with US President Donald Trump tearing up the ceasefire and saying he sees little point in more negotiations.
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16: Looks like this will be the last season for Jerome Luai at Concord. Amid reports, the Tigers have told their captain he's free.

0: to play for another club next year, he posted cryptically on Instagram, "God's plan, not mine." Luai had next year remaining on his contract before he was due to join PNG for their entry to the NRL. Blue star Mitchell Moses says he wanted to get it done for coach Laurie Daly as they won back the Origin Shield on Queensland soil last night.
1: That was my biggest thing going into it, was, you know, Loz showed so much faith in myself to pick me after not playing game one.
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9: Welcome to Triple M NRL Daily here on your Thursday. We're in the studio after a famous New South Wales win. It's Charlie White and I've got two absolute great guys that were there last night covering every angle of this great Origin series that we've had. Adam Pengilly and Danny Widler. How are you, boys?
10: Charlie, I've never been happier to be surviving on 3 hours sleep, but I'm probably even happier for Laurie Daly. He can ride off into the sunset as a State of Origin winning coach.
11: I'm happy sitting in this beautiful studio looking at it. What do they call it? The brown snake?
9: Yes.
11: Looking at that thinking, there's a lot of losers out there today. A lot of Queensland losers. And we're in one of their studios and we're enjoying being in Brisbane as New South Wales winners.
9: Well, they were dudded a bit, Queensland. I will say that. And you'd be a brave man going and saying that on Caxton Street. Danny, we're just at the top of Caxton Street here at the Triple M Brisbane studios.
11: I'm happy to do it with you, Charlie.
9: Okay. All right. Well, the bunker obviously got it wrong. We will talk about that, Queensland fans. So we will be impartial. I'll be the impartial one. I've got two very biased New South Wales people alongside me, but there is so much to get to. Laurie Daly, he did not hold back in that press conference.
11: Ripped in.
9: He hammered.
11: Ripped in. Receipts were dished out everywhere. we'll go through maybe who the journos are, who are copying it.
9: Absolutely. We've got to play the audio from that press conference as well because he said show some balls because the journalist didn't show up to his press conference. So there is so much to get to, but we're going to unpack State of Origin Game 3 from every angle, give you all the news, insights. Cam Smith, we've got some great audio from him as well. You've got Danny Widler here, Adam Pengilly and Charlie White, and we're doing it all thanks to Macca's. When the footy's on and you can't miss a moment, get Macca's delivered for just 99 cents Mick delivery only on the My Macca's app. We'll be back very shortly here on Triple M NRL Daily.

0: nobody. Does the NRL like Triple M?
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3: He's won his decider, his fourth man of the match now.
4: Are we talking Cleary now?
3: We are. Level with Andrew Johns and Peter Sterling in terms of man of the match performances. He's done it all now. Well, look, can anyone doubt him?
4: I think we're on the same page here, aren't we? We've been saying it all along that he hasn't got anything to prove.
3: Mm.
4: I mean, and especially now, like if he had anything to prove, he's got nothing to prove. I mean, I thought that I've said all along, I think that he's, you know, as good as it gets. I still think the best club halfback I've seen would be Jonathan Thurston, but I think that Nathan's, if he's not, I'd say he's at least equal with him now. Throughout his career, I thought Thurston was unbelievably consistent. I think Nathan's probably at least equal to him now, and he's done it now at Origin. He's done it everywhere. So I don't think he's got anything to prove.
5: No. I thought two things last night, Charlie, about his game. His physicality, the way he started the game in terms of his defence, was phenomenal. And you could just tell he was much more comfortable defending alongside Liam Martin on one side, Stephen Crichton on the other, but also the way he ran the ball, Danny. And like
4: When he runs,
5: yeah. I'm comfortable. Knowing, as a New South Wales fan, when he's running the ball, I know that he's on. Mm. And to your point, he's got nothing to prove.
4: No.
5: Absolutely nothing left
4: I'm
5: to
4: sure
5: prove
4: you put that to
5: anyone.
4: Him in the dressing room.
5: Yeah, we did. Yeah. Very, very briefly. And he often reverts to a standard line where he says that you can never complete rugby league. Like, no one can ever perfect it. And he's still chasing, you know, that absolute perfection. And that's just who he is, right? But deep down, he knows he's won a Wally Lewis medal now.
4: I already thought he had nothing to prove at Origin. He's now on a decider.
5: He doesn't have to prove this, but the only thing that's really left on his resume that he hasn't got is a Dally M medal.
4: Yeah, obviously. And
5: I agree. But touch wood, if he stays healthy, he should win it this year.
3: He should win it this year for sure. Yeah. If he doesn't win, it'll be a travesty.
4: So it's not even a debate about immortal then, is it?
3: No, he's got to be an immortal.
4: He's got to be like...
3: Oh, well, he has to be.
4: Like... There are probably a couple others who'll get there first.
3: Cam Smith.
4: I don't think JT's out of that conversation.
3: Yep.
4: And Nathan. Mm. Yeah. I think they're all in line and all deserving.
5: I'm an advocate, Danny, to keep that immortal concept really, really exclusive. That's what makes it so special. Definitely. Is there are so few people
4: who
5: are immortals.
4: Yep.
5: But having said that, he's done enough.
4: He's done enough.
5: When his career finishes.
4: Modern day footballer. To be
5: crowned an immortal.
4: Four comps.
5: Yeah.
4: Halfback.
5: Yeah. World Cups. World Origin Series. Wally Lewis medals.
4: Four comps. Halfback.
3: It's going to be a lot more than four comps as well.
4: It's going to be a couple more.
3: It's going to be a couple more for sure. It's almost not the question of is he an immortal. The conversation is he the greatest player of all time?
4: Ooh.
5: Now you're waiting in some dangerous areas,
4: now,
5: Charlie. How long you got?
4: For a morning after Origin, where I've had no sleep, very limited sleep.
3: Just call him, Danny. Get off the fence.
4: Well, I have to think about it. Greatest player of all time.
3: Of all time.
5: I find that really hard to compare, Charlie, because like, I wasn't alive to see the guys like Daly Message all the way back then and Clive Churchill and all these guys. It's
4: modern times, he's in that conversation for sure.
5: Yeah.
4: I put him so highly, like I said, Thurston and obviously Joey's right up there. But yeah, he's in that conversation. Yeah, it has to be. And he's also one of the nicest people to deal with of all time. Mm. After that Origin 2, he was gutted. Mm. He said he was embarrassed by his performance. And he gets people annoying him and questioning him all the time. And he fronts up, except for Dodobo. Like, obviously, Dobbo's, I don't know what happened there, but he fronts up generally to everybody, right?
3: Yeah, yeah.
4: And he wears it, he owns it, he accepts it, he understands the media's role generally. Like, you know, it's funny, right? He saw me on the field, I interviewed him, and he talked about Mary, and then he ran off to go and have a hug with Mary in the stands. He said, hey, listen, do you mind if we don't use that footage at first? Like, he didn't want to... So I saw him this morning. I saw him and Mary in the foyer at the team hotel. I said, Nathan, you asked me last night not to use that footage. Is that still how you feel? And he said, mate, plenty of people got shots of me last night. You can use the footage. It's okay.
3: Yeah, well.
4: He just wanted a private moment. But there was enough other cameras there. Like yeah. People have got their phones out. Mm. He said, no, I'm sweet with that. But I think that he obviously I don't know where they were taking off to this morning because he left separately to the team.
5: Well, Ivan's in Bali.
4: Oh, well.
5: I was looking for him last night.
4: Mate, I wish you told me that. Like, I was looking for him everywhere.
5: Nathan actually said last night that he tried to ring his dad after the game. His dad didn't pick up. Ivan was watching the game in some sports bar in Bali. True story.
4: I'm glad because I thought I'd missed him as well. I didn't see Ivan.
5: Beck weren't there. No.
4: Okay. Good. Well, again, that's where he was going. Hmm. Are they playing this? I don't know.
5: They got the bye. They got the bye this
4: week. Bali.
5: Yeah. How good. How good. Shorter flight from Brisbane as well than compared to Sydney.
3: That's why he's won so many comps. He knows when to rest. Ivan knows when to ramp things up.
4: His head was beaten up, Nathan. They had the
5: I just thought that like having the strapping tape across his head last night, and he didn't start the game with that, just summed up everything about him, didn't it? Like blood pouring out. He played tough. And that's one thing he doesn't get a lot of credit for is how tough he plays the game. And you speak to any of his teammates and they'll say,
4: I'm sick of people bagging him. Yeah. I'm really sick of people bagging Nathan Cleary. You see it everywhere. Like, We're in the presence of greatness. Mm. Appreciate the greatness. And I might sound like a suck for saying it, but he is a great player.
5: Yeah.
4: And the way game one, I know we're lucky, right? He still had to put New South Wales on his back and take us there. When we needed, if Queensland got off to a flyer last night and the crowd got involved, we could have been in trouble. Nathan, two tries, two goals, bang. You know, he led the way for the state when we needed him. His stolen ball from Cobbo.
5: Yeah.
4: You know.
5: Sets up the third try.
4: Crucial. That wasn't an easy goal kick to put us ahead by 14. Mm. That was a long way out. Mm-hmm. I don't think that was a gimme. Again, Iceman steps up, bang. Let's stop bagging Nathan Cleary. Let's appreciate greatness when we've got it.
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10: Hamilton still busy on Beaumont and Donald Streets following an earlier accident in the shops. Mount Hutton, Bayview Street and Dunkley Parade along from Warners Bay Road, they've cleared up an accident. East Maitland, the New England Highway, busy all directions between Melbourne Street and William Street. Watch for an accident reported. Current travel time between Kooragang Island and Taylor's Beach along Nelson Bay Road and Port Stephens Drive, 30 minutes. 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
4: 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Do it tonight.
5: Charlie, can you help me download it?
4: I will. We'll do it right after this show. You can get a Big Mac, nuggets, fries, whatever you want.
5: I want a Sunday.
4: A Sunday, yeah, we'll sort you that out.
5: Is it too early for a Sunday?
4: No, it's never too early for a Sunday. And that 99 cents Mick delivery only on the My Maccas app. Well played, Maccas. We love you here at Triple M. But I'll tell you what I don't love, boys, and that is the bunker. They absolutely blew it last night. And the NRL has now come out and said that Jack Bostock did touch the ball. It was a knock on. What have you boys made of this howler?
5: Well, I'll tell you, I don't know if I can read it because I haven't got my glasses, but the NRL spokesman came out of one of their dark corners.
4: Glenn Jackson?
5: I'm not saying who it is, and gave me a statement. After reviewing all available angles, the bunker did not believe there was sufficient evidence to overturn the on-field decision. I don't know what they're watching. That wasn't Glenn Jackson or any spokesperson.
4: Yep.
5: Upon detailed review after the match, the NRL believes that while it was an extremely tight decision, the ball appeared to be touched. Now, Charlie, during game, you WhatsApped me that he touched it. Yeah. And I agreed with you. Naked eye.
4: Blatant.
5: Like, yeah, you could see it.
4: The finger bends.
5: How do they get it wrong?
6: Human error, Danny.
5: Yeah, but isn't the bunker supposed to eliminate
6: 98%
5: the howler? 98, yeah, except in Origin where it's a really important issue. That's disgraceful, isn't it? They shouldn't get that wrong.
6: No, they shouldn't. They shouldn't. Like, personally, I was sitting in the press box last night watching it on a smaller monitor. I only looked at it a couple of times very quickly and thought, oh, that's pretty close. I'm not sure. Upon reviewing it this morning, I agree with you guys. His finger has touched the ball and slightly bent back.
5: I spoke to Jack.
6: No, I didn't get a chance.
5: I spoke to Jack.
4: Yeah, he said he didn't touch it, didn't he?
5: Yeah, he said he didn't touch it.
4: Oh,
5: and I said, Jack, are you a fibber? He said, I'm not a fibber.
6: Did you like dust off his fingerprints and just
5: mate,
6: like,
5: I should
6: do the
5: have
6: forensics?
5: Done. That would have been good for the cameras, yeah. Wouldn't it? Like, show me a maybe had a chipped nail. He touched it.
4: He touched it. And in our commentary on Triple M, we actually had moved on from it. So we did the call and then we saw one replay and everyone's like, oh, he's touched it. Wade Graham, a very proud New South Welshman, oh, he's touched it. We started moving on with the conversation about like, oh, this is going to get taken away. It's not going to be a try. And then we see try confirmed come up and you're just thinking, how do they get this wrong? It's so concerning that we're having a decision like this in State of Origin, but it feels like it's been coming because the bunker has been dreadful this season. As far as the bunker goes.
6: Has it been dreadful all season?
5: Missed 98%.
6: To be fair, I think the last month has had a very bad month. I don't know if it's been dreadful absolutely all season.
4: We've had a really bad month, but why?
6: But one of the things we argued about last year ad nauseum was there seemed to be this like big rotation of referees going through the bunker like every single game. But they have changed that a little bit this year because the guy who was in the bunker last night, the senior review official, doesn't do on-field refereeing anymore, Chris Butler. He only does.
5: So the Butler did it.
6: He's the Butler bunker.
4: Maybe Butler's no good and he shouldn't be in the bunker then.
6: Well,
5: and Charlie, how did we see it? Like naked eye. Like I was on the sideline and watching. And like, okay, well, something's happening.
4: But maybe there's a reason Butler isn't on the field refereeing. Maybe he's not as good as some of the other referees. And then why have we got a guy who's not as good as the on-field referee?
5: Such an important thing.
4: In such an important role.
6: Did we get to the bottom of Freddie's comments on the coverage last night saying that there was an angle that wasn't shown on the broadcast from the corner post, which apparently told the bunker that Jack Bostock didn't touch the ball? Freddie said that on the coverage in the commentary last night.
4: He did, yeah.
5: I haven't got
6: That is a truism. The bunker does have more angles to look at than what we see on the broadcast on Channel 9 or Fox or whoever's doing the game.
5: Well, whatever angle they've seen, they've confirmed he touched it.
4: I should say good on the NRL, though, for coming out and saying they got it wrong. They could easily drift off into the background with something like that. It would have hurt them. That would have hurt them a lot to come out and say that. Yeah.
5: Such in a decider in Origin.
6: In a close game. Or
5: in
6: close
5: a close
6: game.
5: With a match on the line. There was on the line. To get it wrong, not good. Not good.
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9: East Maitland, busy traffic on the New England Highway around Melbourne Street and William Street following an accident this past hour. There's steady traffic in Merriweather, Glebe Road and City Road. All good now through the Glendale Crossroads and Morisset following accident activity. Your current travel time from Charlestown to Butterbar Hills, 32 minutes along Hillsborough Road and Clydebank Road. Snow time at Hunter Valley Gardens is snow much fun. 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
28: Mr. Mayor, we're seeing some incredible footage.
29: Yes, I've seen it too. Aliens have landed in the car park of Harvey Norman and made their way into the flooring department.
30: Mr. Mayor, some people are saying that's very hard to believe.
29: 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Harvey Norman does have a flooring department.
28: But, Mr. Mayor, what about the little green men?
29: Well, I didn't know aliens needed carpets, timber, hybrid or vinyl flooring, but it seems they've come to the right place.
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3: Now, we've got some audio from Cam Smith on the incident with Jack Bostock, so take a listen to this because he was very fired up about it on Channel 9.
4: If that's touched his hand and it's proved to have touched it, we need a serious review of the bunker. A serious review of the bunker now.
5: But do you think it would have been enough to overturn the decision?
4: That vision right there?
5: Yeah.
4: Well, if everyone can see that, surely the man in the bunker can see it. It's crazy to think that he couldn't see that. We need to sit down as a sport. The administration, the commission needs to sit down and make a decision on where we head with this bunker. We spent a lot of money on it. We put trust in people to sit in there and make the right decision. That's why we have this technology. If we're not going to make the right decision in the big games, in the big moments, flick it.
3: Kev Smith, off the back fence. I love to see that. It's good to see him fired up. Everything he said seems fair, doesn't it, boys?
6: From the second greatest referee of our generation. He should know. He should know. He was a great ref. I said that to him last night, actually.
3: He was. A great player as well.
6: Yeah, great player.
3: Superstar player. He said, obviously, the administration, the commission needs to look at the bunker. When one of the greats of the game is saying that, it's big.
7: Well, whenever Cam Smith says something, you sit up and take notice, don't you? And,
6: well, he doesn't often come out with big statements.
7: No, he doesn't.
6: He's quite measured. And he's a Queenslander, so he's not happy. So if he's going to say something that's strong, you do have to take notice, you're right.
7: Yeah, of course. He makes a pretty valid point, in my opinion. I watched that exchange again this morning. Did you see Joey on the end of the panel there?
6: No.
7: He was just sitting there with a smirk on his face thinking, you know what, it's about time we had one go away.
6: It is about time. I'm happy with everything. I'm in a good mood today.
7: Yeah.
3: Yeah.
6: I'm not going to get upset by too much.
3: I love it. Just two New South Wales blokes just sitting
6: what are
3: up
6: you?
3: The referees. I'm a New South Wales well, but I'm more impartial than you guys. I think Queensland were dudded massively. Massively.
6: On which?
3: On the bunker decision.
6: Yes. I'm not disagreeing with you.
3: The Nathan Cleary strip on Cobbo. There was another player had their fingertips.
7: I think Murray had taken like that.
3: I think there was a few. I know it's
6: you're
3: marginal.
6: Sounding like Brent Reed.
3: It's marginal. I also thought Harry Grant there was a few times where he caught the markers not square and they didn't give 6
6: I'm
3: count.
6: In the gust
3: That's
6: camp.
3: Just me being
7: But where
3: being
7: were these
3: honest.
7: People last year in game two in Perth when Queensland won the penalty count 8-0 in the
6: exactly.
7: first half?
6: Exactly.
3: Yeah, it's a fair point. That
6: exactly.
3: is a fair point.
6: Stop being a Queensland sympathiser, Charlie.
3: Can you guys talk me through the bunker and there was dramas pre-game with Telstra?
6: Well, no, you told me about
7: it. You know more about this than us.
6: Well, what happened?
3: Well, so
6: you came out, I was trying to have a peaceful fruit salad. Charlie pops his head out. 8 coffees in, he goes, the bunker's out. The bunker's not going to work. I thought, oh, I'm like, what's happened to the bunker?
3: So I got a text from a friend, actually, who said, mate, I've got a big story for you. Mm-hmm. The bunker's down. It's not working. So I was like, oh, mate, are you sure? And then I got, I actually gave it to Travis May, and I was like, do you want to, Travis, chase this? I reckon there could be a story there for
6: did
3: you.
6: Did he chase it?
3: And then he didn't chase it. I heard nothing for you. I just thought, who's this crazy person talking to me in the press suite? But then I got Dobbo to chase it, and I was like, mate, what's going on with the bunker? And he said this Telstra's had this blackout.
6: Yeah.
3: And it had completely killed all of the connectors and the connections and everything. And at one point, the bunker was completely not operational.
6: Okay.
3: And they were going to use
6: Queensland might have won the game.
3: Yeah, they were going to use Jared Sutton in the van out the back of the stadium, basically a makeshift bunker. I'm told that
7: was he sitting on Caxton Street or something? Yeah. Was he?
3: Just with a screen, just watching Nines coverage. Oh no, he's touched it.
6: I'll just ring Cam Smith to check.
3: But great to see you both, and congratulations, New South Wales.
7: Thanks, Charlie.
6: Thanks, Charlie.
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14: Just sweat for a little bit longer. Jay, Essendon, they have been a continual story. They have been since the moment this season started, right up until round 18 as we start tonight. They continue to be a monster story.
15: No one's going in blind.
16: Yeah, right, so familiarity just wins?
17: Yeah, pretty much.
18: I think the end of last year when the club watched the decision to keep Zach Merritt at the time.
16: So you're not the new option. I personally you're was the really strong one. On that.
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1: And the buy-in and the absolute application.
0: Now you're talking. Can't wait to start exploring display homes, chatting
1: for
0: to builders.
1: Me really
2: Let's start our plans
1: charisma,
2: today. Next
1: and he's got
2: stop.
1: A leadership about him.
3: The Red Hot
1: Summer
3: Tour.
1: You know, even working with him, he was at the Triple M a while ago.
3: History.
1: And you did feel bought to a sitting next to him. Well, I didn't know that. And you've had people talk about something similar. You probably already feel bought
4: to it. He wakes up full of proof. What were you playing? Like Tiddlywinks?
1: Is it Marvel? So look, they're going through a process where they're going to interview the untried assistants versus the speaker of herd,
5: looking a bit
1: and
5: down
1: it feels
5: on
1: like
5: torches.
1: This is heading in one
5: and where's your whacker?
0: Why
5: don't
0: do the players need around with I think gear, mate. James Heard is definitely I spoke last night on the fact that you don't need to be in a football club for the last 10 years to have a breadth of experience in your coaching and your leadership and seeing things that are happening outside football clubs can actually improve that experience. Why are players not buying into what they're being asked to do then? And why is it all of a sudden, well, if James is telling them they'll
5: construction
0: listen,
5: equipment
0: like, is this not maybe a bit of a, well, were they not buying in when Brad Scott was trying to get them to do what they're doing and then outside noise is coming into the club from either players or other means and they're not listening to that and now Dean Solomon's at the helm and they're not listening to him and executing? Like, that for me is a cultural issue, not a coaching issue. That's a cultural problem within your team. And if it's senior players that are not buying in and sort of, I guess,
6: if it's on in
0: not upholding
6: it's
0: what
6: on
0: they want them to,
6: 9 Triple M's community
0: you've got to
6: switch.
0: Make some...
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13: Nighttime. 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
15: Australia, Thursday night, Triple M Nights with Dave Gleeson. Not quite Australia, we've just found ourselves on the eastern border, Gleeso.
16: Yes, indeed. G'day, Tomo. G'day, Australia. We're just obviously footy and different codes going on, and we'll just try to squeeze ourselves, wedge ourselves any time we can get a break to play some music for our adoring fans.
15: Spot on, and I tell you what, you will want to be turning up the knob and ripping it off back end of 7 o'clock because we have a brand new segment. It's called Farn Yarn, Gleeso. Farn Yarn, a yarn about the great John Farnham because he is just legendary in our eyes.
16: Yes, yes. Recently had a birthday, celebrated with his family. We got to see him sitting there with his one of his grandchildren. Mm. And he's still got that light in his eyes. I remember the first time I ever met him and I was absolutely blown away by just how down to earth he actually was. And so it would be nice to share not only some yarns about him, but the song we're going to play tonight, if it doesn't hit you right in the feels, you probably don't have any.
15: Spot on. And speaking of feels, Gleeso, classic 9 at 9 tonight. You went off the cuff of this a couple of weeks ago. Have we got 9 in this, Tomo, you said, of crying songs? And that we do.
16: Yes, we've got a classic nine all about the crying coming up later on. But we've also got a new song from Evanescence. That new hit is killing me. I love it.
15: Misunderstood songs is something we really take a liking to. And next, we are going to unpack one from REM here at 999.

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0: Triple M Night Show with Dave Gleeson will be back in a sec, which gives the station roadie heaps of time to get some gaff on that wedge. 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

0: Triple M Nights with Dave Gleeson, Classic 9 at 9 next. Gleeson, what are we doing? What's on the agenda?
1: Songs about crying, Tomo. Everyone gets to take out the handkerchief or the tissues and sit around and just feel sad for themselves.
0: Awesome.
1: No, that's not true. But the songs all do feature crying.
0: Okay. Because we're showing both sides of the dial here, aren't we?
1: Bloody oath we are, mate. Oh, it's, there's a time for brevity and a time for levity.
0: Well said. We'll do it next year at Triple M.
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11: 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Gleeso, what is the topic of discussion? 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
12: Well, it's always something that you can rely on when it comes to music, is that emotional kick in the feels from a song that kind of, you know, really gets you at home, gets you right in the heart. 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
2: Picking up the pieces up on the floor. How's that now? There's gone.

0: While Dave heads backstage to catch a breath for a minute or two, we'll be back in a sec for the next encore of the night. 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

0: Done and dusted Thursday night, right around the east part of the country, I should say, Glee. So the footy is on right now, and we are playing rock and roll for those in the NRL states.
1: Yeah, bloody oath we are, and it's been a great night of rock music. We've covered everything from crying to pooing.
0: Oh. Yeah, I think we have, haven't we? Have we done pooing tonight? I think that was the other night.
1: That was the other night. It's been a big week.
0: It has been a big week, mate. You go rest up and enjoy yourself responsibly for 3 days.
1: I cannot wait.
0: And I'll see you on Monday.
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0: Weddings, parties, anything. This is Triple M's Homegrown. Coming up, touring with Jack Johnson at the end of the year. Ben Harper too, John Butler. New music from Spacey Jane. This one's called East Village and Red with Message. Might have heard this on Off Campus, going gangbusters around the world. It's coming up next on Triple M.
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right around the country. Coming up this hour. You may have finished playing live shows, but we celebrate Daryl Braithwaite. We'll get on the new one from Parker, Spider-Mate 2, slide with us. Tame Impala as well with Dracula Ice House. Got the new one from Vance Joy playing after Diesel. He's touring regionally. Massive bunch of shows. DieselMusic.com.au. Sounds even better live. Soul Revival on Triple M.

0: is Triple M's Homegrown coming up. Tepid Trap, new album out tomorrow. A classic from them, no fader. We'll get Spider-Mate on too. And it's gone to number one in the States. We're not surprised. Tame Impala's Dracula. And it plays next on Triple M.
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0: 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And we've got an appetite for Guns N' Roses live. 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
17: Hey there, I'm Lauren Howarth. It should be a smoother journey for train passengers today. Regional services are resuming across the state after the Telstra outage impacted operations. Commuters are still being encouraged to check the latest service information before travelling. A New South Wales man has been charged with advocating terrorism online. Police started investigating after receiving reports of concerning posts which allegedly promoted racially motivated and violent extremist ideology. The 20-year-old has been refused bail. He'll reappear in court in September. A new survey has found more than half of us are cutting back on our heater use this winter in a bid to keep our energy bills down. And some of our Blues stars, including Nathan Cleary, have arrived home after Wednesday's State of Origin win over Queensland. The New South Wales halfback saying it's right up there as one of his greatest achievements.
0: Triple M National News.
18: Hey, I'm Michaela Savage. Some strong words from Liberal leader Angus Taylor on Pauline Hanson's One Nation. In a speech, he's described the party as a one-person show whose policies would send the country broke and leave Aussies worse off, claiming the RBA would have to raise rates by around 3% to neutralise the impact, adding around 20 grand a year in interest to the average new mortgage. Telstra is supporting a police investigation in South Australia looking into whether a death at a regional hospital that happened on Wednesday is connected to the nationwide outage. A massive crowd of at least 20,000 people packed into Melbourne's Marvel Stadium to hear India's Prime Minister speak, Narendra Modi talking up India's relationship with Australia and plans to become an economic superpower. There were also some protesters outside the event. And after wreaking havoc across Tasmania for weeks, smashing fences and bollards around the state, authorities say Neil the Seal may have returned to the ocean.
19: Club 4x4 Insurance. 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
18: The Eels have reportedly emerged as the frontrunners to land Jerome Luai's signature. It comes after the Tigers told their co-captain he was free to look for a new club next season ahead of joining the PNG Chiefs in 2028. The State of Origin decider has smashed broadcast records. Game 3 was the highest rating TV program of any kind so far this year, attracting a total audience of 4.29 million. And in World Cup action, France and Morocco are going head-to-head in today's quarterfinal clash.
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20: Today in the Hunter, a possible shower with a top of 17. Tonight, down to 7. And tomorrow, mostly fine with a high of 18. 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

0: From the Tanya and Steve studio, Honeysuckle, and live across Newcastle and the Hunter. Here is Tanya and
1: Steve. Morning.
2: Morning. Happy Friday.
1: Happy Friday's right.
2: How good.
1: Mm.
2: Is it raining?
1: No.
2: No.
1: No, it's foggy though. There's big pockets of fog right around the place.
2: Yeah, okay.
1: So
2: I asked that because I just forgot.
1: Mm.
2: I'm driving. Hang on, is it raining?
1: Yeah.
2: Because it's so hard to get.
1: Mm.
2: Yeah, because it's so different all the time.
1: Yeah.
2: Okay.
1: Yeah.
2: All right. Well, still doesn't matter. Weekend's here, almost.
3: Sun came out yesterday. Now kids have been stuck inside.
2: Mm.
3: I took this sneaky photo of like just the street around the corner of all.
1: Oh, I love that.
2: Yes.
3: Kids on the on their bikes. They're out there building jumps.
1: Do they not know that's the 80s? That's how we did it.
2: Yeah.
3: Yeah.
1: It really was.
3: I know. How good were the
1: yes.
3: good old days?
2: I didn't see one bloody push bike with a sissy bar. Tell you what's going
1: yeah.
2: on. What's going on?
3: Yeah, exactly.
2: Butterfly handlebars.
1: Yeah.
2: Go the drags.
3: But I was pretty happy to see kids out there riding bikes around.
1: Gives
3: building
1: me joy.
3: Jumps. They, yeah. They're all carrying shovels around yeah. at the moment.
2: Oh, that doesn't sound good to the gangs.
1: Building. Again,
3: yeah.
1: so good.
3: And Oscar wanted
2: not where
3: to build,
2: I grew up as a gang.
3: Oscar wanted to build one in our backyard. I'm like, no, mate, like not in the backyard. Go build it somewhere else.
1: Oh, man.
2: Yeah.
1: Toys R Us used to sell the jumps.
2: Yeah.
1: You just pop them together.
2: That's
3: oh, yeah,
2: true.
3: And they've got those as
1: have
3: well.
1: They?
3: Yeah.
2: I reckon the last thing, you're so right, from Toys R Us I got, I think I even tried to pile it off onto Rise. It was a mini plastic roller coaster that
1: oh.
2: you clicked together, like
1: yeah.
2: you're saying, like
1: yeah.
2: the jumps. You
3: yep.
2: clicked and there was like two little things.
1: Yeah.
2: It was useless, stupid. That's what I tried to palm it off the rise.
3: Yeah.
2: And Lucy went, we don't want that junk in our backyard.
3: I do remember
2: but I reckon
3: that
2: was the last time
1: yeah.
2: I got something from Toys R Us.
1: Oh.
2: Which was good because I did get sick of asking if I wanted to buy a balloon.
1: Yeah. I know. I do recall going, so which hospital are we supporting?
2: Yep.
1: Oh, it's Sydney.

0: Yeah, Jerry's sitting there going, "What? Yeah. What are you? What are you old people talking about?"
1: That's right.
2: Do you remember Toys R Us, Jerry?
1: No.
2: Oh, it was up at Katara, up at the top of the little elevator, escalator thing.
1: Yeah.
2: I think there's a barber there now. Across the road from the information station.
1: Oh, they did all huge renovations there in Westfield there.
0: Yeah. Borders is where the chocolate shop is.
1: Yeah.
3: Isn't Borders a bookstore with a cafe?
0: Yes. Yeah.
2: It was the best.
1: Yeah. Two stories, in fact.
0: Yeah,
3: they've got the rooftop.
2: Yes.
0: Yeah, you would have got, your mother would have dragged you to Borders and sit there with a book while I have a relax and read a magazine that's international and very expensive. And I don't want to buy it, but I'll read it while I'm
2: sitting
0: here.
2: I'll read it cover to cover.
1: Yeah. Isn't it funny? Like when a store like that, you got no problems. You go into a little one, and it's like, you know, they're just looking at you reading the book.
2: Yeah, you feel a bit bad.
1: You're going to buy that?
0: Absolutely. He was still looking like we're talking like the 19th century. No, you would have gone there.
3: Was everything in colour or black and white?
1: I don't think it's an age thing. I know that we could mention quite a few things and Jerry go, "What's that?"
3: Very true.
0: It's just a sheltered thing. Is that what we're going for?
1: Correct.
0: Yeah.
2: Correct.
0: Yeah.
4: Sheltered. Yeah. I don't get out much.
2: I do recall the day when Jerry was chasing a third John's brother. He could get Andrew Johns, he could get Matthew Johns, but for the love of God, he couldn't find Joey.
0: I do recall that, yeah.
1: It's Joey. Careful, Ross. This is coming from a guy who wanted to do an interview with a dead person.
0: Well, let's go to New Zealand, shall we?
2: Steve, I'm going to just sit over here in the corner.
0: No.
2: Forget I said anything.
0: You're going to throw stones at
2: forget
0: Jerry.
2: Forget I said anything.
0: Who was the dead mountaineer you were trying to get an interview with?
2: I did say we should try and interview Sir Edmund Hillary, first person who climbed Everest.
0: Far out. Actually, he even rang his son, poor bugger.
1: You know
0: traumatised the son.
1: The best part was that Rosie and your former EP, Nikki, thought, "That was a surprise tenure to Steve.
0: I know.
1: They'll get a good guess."
2: Yeah, we didn't tell him. We were like, "They're going to love this."
0: But until the dead son reached out to us and said, "You might want to see what kind of producers you two have."
1: Yeah.
0: Just tried to get raise my father from the dead.
1: And as you can see, Jerry, you got the job, but Rosie kept his.
2: Yeah.
1: See you, Nick.
2: Oh,
1: there's always got to be a sacrificial goat, mate.
3: That's right.
2: He was a legend, wasn't he?
0: He was. The son
2: I think
0: was.
2: You guys spoke to him on air as well?
0: Yeah. Well, I told you, he rang it. You might want to rethink who you employ.
1: One of the many interviews we've had on the show encouraging us to sack some people.
2: Look at the time. Let's play a song and forget we said anything for a Friday. It's the 10th of July. Morning, everyone. This is Tenure Steve.

0: 2.9 Triple M at 6.09. This is Tanya and Steve. Maybe a couple of showers hanging around today. Should be the last day that we get wet, which is going to be great for the school holidays. Tomorrow and Sunday looking pretty nice. Tanner and Steve's on the line.
1: You never know what you find. Fly Nui to Bali direct. Book your flights at Newcastle Airport parking today. Yeah. Tanner and Steve's on
2: the line. You never know what you find. What are you looking at, mate?
3: Just so surprised at this one because I thought, yay, what a good thing to do. But the pylon online was next level.
2: Yep.
3: So have you heard of Aussie clothing store Dish?
0: Yes.
3: Yeah, okay.
0: I got a package. Well, Lucy got a package from there yesterday.
2: Careful,
3: oh,
2: right? Mic's on.
3: Well,
2: No, I don't. So what's Dish? Is it clothes?
3: Just clothing.
2: Okay.
0: Expensive clothing because I didn't open it. I'm going, what, how much does this cost me?
3: Well, no. It's very cheap, actually.
2: Right.
0: Oh, no, the sister code, sisterhood there.
2: Let me assure you, mate, when you're married to a doctor, it's not costing you anything. That's two, mate. That's two. We've only been on in 10 minutes, yeah. So shush up over there.
0: Oh, my God.
2: He's very tired.
0: So this, how much did that cost Lucy?
3: This cut price bargain basement clothing Aussie store called
2: Dish.
3: It's
2: too late, Steve.
3: Okay.
2: All right, Dish.
3: Anyway.
2: What are they doing?
3: They've announced that they are going to give employees who are parents with children under the age of 12 an extra 2 weeks annual leave each year. And I thought...
0: Bonus?
3: Yeah. And I thought, brilliant. That's so good because we were only talking earlier this week how hard it is for parents to, you know, find...
2: Yeah. Well,
3: the kids get 12 weeks holidays.
2: This week, weren't we?
3: Yeah. So the kids good. Get 12 weeks a year. Parents working only usually get around four. Unless they're a school teacher, obviously. And I just thought, oh, what a win.
2: Was the pylon about, back when my day got a pylon? Or,
3: no. The pylon was like, how dare they? What about the people that don't have kids?
2: Oh.
3: What about them? Why can't they have extra two? And I just went... Oh my God! If our company did that tomorrow, I would not be going. What about us that have kids that are older or don't have kids?
2: Sadly,
3: I'd be going. What a great move!
0: Forward thinking company trying 100%. To support.
2: But that's like the world we live in.
0: Everyone back in the workplace.
3: Yes,
2: the online world is that. And the rest of the world is us.
3: Yeah.
0: Normal
2: that's,
0: people.
2: That's the only way I can go to sleep at night.
3: Oh, man.
2: The online world are people that are at home having a bitch.
3: It was unbelievable because I thought, okay.
2: Me.
3: Oh, and a lot of them were from, believe it or not, people that made the choice never to have children.
0: Yep.
3: And I thought, but that's okay.
2: Yeah.
3: You've made that choice.
0: And you don't have to work there. You can work somewhere else.
3: Absolutely. But at the same time.
2: Maybe they got worn out of people judging them.
3: But at the same time, I kind of think, whether you've got older kids or you've never had children, we need kids.
2: Yeah.
3: We need kids to continue.
0: Yep.
3: So I'm so happy
2: that Rossi keeps having them because he's keeping them on the earth, keeping the human race alive.
3: Oh, man.
0: But it is helping families and women and dads get back in the workplace if companies are doing 100%. Stuff like that. Just thinking outside the box.
3: Yeah.
2: Jeez, mate, wouldn't it be better if it helped mums and dads put their feet up? Get back in the workforce.
3: Anyway, so just be happy that your wife is supporting not only a very discount Australian clothing store, but one that is forward thinking.
2: I hope Lucy's listening and writing this down because if you don't know, she's a queen. I mean, take and make any expensive item sound absolutely worthwhile to Michael and me sometimes even.
0: Very good. You've done well.
3: Thank you.
2: She's doing a worthy cause for the future of our country.
3: Yeah.
2: No.
3: I reckon
2: the world.
3: She should be awarded some kind of community service medal after that.
0: I will let her
3: transaction.
0: Know. I will definitely let her know.
2: Either that or a scoff when she heard you yell, how much did this cost me?
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7: Welcome to Pie Day Friday.
8: Oh, yeah. Yes.
7: And our song off. That means everyone who calls us gets a 6-pack of Miller's Pies.
8: Now, you vote for whichever one you want to hear. And in full, that's what you get. I watched last night, you know, those old US cop shows that came around. I'm talking 90s, 2000s old. And then there became so many of them, like Law and Order.
7: Mm.
8: And this was the title for it.
9: Right. Well, who are you?
7: Oh, yeah.
8: NCIS?
9: Yeah.
8: But remember,
9: yeah.
8: NCIS everywhere?
7: Yes.
8: They went, I don't even know how many.
7: Yeah, I know.
8: But there were so many. And I love that it made this song cool again.
7: Yeah,
10: the redheaded guy, I remember he was in one of them. That
8: Caruso?
10: I used to watch. Caruso.
7: Yeah, he was too.
10: Yeah, CSI Miami or whatever.
8: And he thought he was going to be a big movie star and quit. And did one movie.
7: David Caruso.
8: And it didn't work.
7: Well, I've gone for, is it that different? Probably. This has been around for 23 years, this song.
8: Oh, really?
7: Evanescence. Oh.
10: Oh, sorry. Wait a second.
8: Give us the wake me up.
7: Give us the wake me up.
8: Where's Buffy?
10: Here it is.

0: There's a band I was hoping would bring out a few more songs.
1: Same. So that's their...
0: And they faded off
1: that,
0: a bit.
1: Well, that was from their debut album.
0: That's they had two on that, didn't
1: yes.
0: they? Great band.
1: So they're your choices. Who Are You or Bring Me to Life?
2: Yeah, 133353. Everyone who votes, everyone who gets on air today will win a six-pack of Miller's Pies there at Short and RG Warners Bay and Barnsley.
0: John!
3: Good morning.
1: Hello. Which one do you want to hear in full?
3: It's not a Friday morning without some Who.
1: Who?
2: Who? No, who do you want to hear?
1: Yeah. Come on, answer the question.
3: Oh, I'm sorry. Answering a question with a question.
1: Sorry, John.
0: I'm not sure if we just fell into Monty Python or Abbott Costello. But I think you'll find who's on first.
1: John, we've got a six-pack of Miller's Pies for you.
2: Well done, John. We're going to Adamstown Heights now.
1: Christian, good morning.
4: Good morning. How are you?
1: Very well. Which one?
4: Evanescence. Oh. I need a wake up this morning.
1: Yes. Certainly yes. will. It get our hearts thumping.
0: Yes, it will.
1: Got a six-pack of Miller's Pies for you too, Christian.
2: And we'll go to it. Oh, deciding vote with Peter today.
0: Tiebreaker, Peter. Which one do you want, mate?
5: Well, T, just like the Blues, you've won.
0: Oh. Bit of effervescence. No, I'm a winner too, mate, because I love it.
1: Thank you, Peter. And we've got a six-pack of Miller's Pies for you too.
5: Thank you.
2: Good on you, Peter. I wanted someone else to vote for the Who, and then that's all. She said, Who? So funny.
0: What's on second, by the way? And I don't know who's on third. I can't remember the clip. I can't remember what she looks like. Oh, I just loved her voice.
1: Beautiful.
0: Yeah, okay.
1: Ethereal.
2: Yes.
0: Yeah. Yeah.
1: But you got to all shut up so we can hear just this beautiful start as well.
0: Don't tell me how to live my life, man.
1: Here we go.

0: The winner of our song of today, Evanescence, that is Bring Me to Life, Triple M. This is Tanya and Steve.
1: The inner plane nerd in me got very excited yesterday, Tanya, as I was at home and just sitting in the back veranda, and suddenly I heard this.
2: Me too, actually.
1: Hang on, wait. That was over my head in Carrington, and I thought, it's Pearl Harbor, I better ring D. Because he was heading straight for Hamilton.
2: Yeah,
1: and well, I thought, yeah, I reckon you would have heard it.
2: I did hear it.
1: Old Matty Hall.
2: Yeah, it was Matt Hall. But my mum was at my place, and she's like, gee, whoever's sanding has got their doors and windows open. And
0: it does sound like a sander.
2: I know, and I went, no, Mum, not sander. I think it's a plane. Yeah. And then I get these panicked messages from Lily, whose office is just here on Honeysuckle, going, what the hell's going on? she's never seen anything.
1: Really?
2: Yeah, she's putting it in the family chat, and Lorcan's going, Mum, what's going on? I've got everybody calm the farm. It's all good.
0: It's Matt Hall.
2: Yeah, it's Matt Hall.
1: Said Pearl Harbor too many times, and BJ, my son, come out, who's equally as relaxed as me. I went, check this out, mate. And he went, yes, it'd be just a stunt plane, Dad. Good talk.
0: So doesn't he, because he flies over Redhead and Belmont all the time.
1: It was part of a little promotion for Nova Cruises and stuff like that.
0: Oh, nice.
1: But, yeah, it was very loud, though, wasn't it?
2: And also, so that was going on up there in the sky, and on the harbour, the tugs were doing that tug ballet.
0: I love that.
2: Yeah, because as Steve said, it was
1: Nova. You think they'd come up with a butcher name for tugboats than ballet?
2: Well, that's my word for it. I don't know what they call it.
1: Okay. I think you're right.
2: But well done, Nova Cruises. It was their 20th anniversary, so that's why they were celebrating.
0: That is a wow.
2: And I would have thought, wouldn't it be nice to do it on a weekend when everyone could?
0: Yeah, no one would be able to see it.
2: Yeah. Yeah.
0: Or maybe school holidays.
1: How much money do you think Nova's got, mate? People are getting married during the week, I love you know. Yeah. Good point. Maybe they just want it on the day or something from opening.
2: Yeah. But the tugs were very cute.
1: Yeah, like that. It was like, I think a listener or someone texted me and said what it was, because I'm looking up going, oh, it's for something.
0: Yeah.
1: So is it worth it if you don't know what it's for?
2: What is it?
1: Is it worth it if you don't know what it's
2: for?
1: Do you know what I mean?
2: Yeah. I thought they might have been practicing for a maritime festival that was coming up.
1: I definitely thought either it was a practice run or a plane was about to crash into my house. It was one or the other.
0: Who knew Nova Cruises had so much pull?
2: I know.
0: 20 years and get synchronized tug ballet.
1: And when you actually look at it too, because it was over the top of my house there near the river. Matty Hall is just next level.
2: Oh, yeah.
1: Meaning what he was doing there, I'm picturing, how do you not pass out? It's phenomenal, isn't it? But yeah, anyway. So
2: incredible.
1: It wasn't Pearl Harbor. Everyone stand out.
0: Tanya and Steve, Triple M. We're going to hit Rewind on the Week. We'll do that in 8 minutes.
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19: Good morning, I'm Lauren Howarth with the latest. Regional train services are resuming across the state. Commuters have been dealing with cancellations and delays due to flow-on effects from Wednesday's Telstra outage. Transport officials are urging passengers to still check out the latest service information and to listen to announcements. A New South Wales man has fronted court after being charged with advocating terrorism online. The 20-year-old has been refused bail to reappear in court in mid-September. A handful of Blue Stars have landed back in New South Wales after their incredible State of Origin win over Queensland. Nathan Cleary describing the victory as unbelievable as he posed for selfies with fans. And a new report shows over a quarter of us are delaying a GP or dentist visit due to the cost. The Australian Institute of Health and Welfare finding those living with a chronic condition are far more likely to go without.
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20: Hey, I'm Michaela Savage. Following news an elderly person passed away in regional South Australia during the Telstra outage on Wednesday, the telco says it's assisting police with an investigation. Here's Seven reporter Hayden Nelson.
21: Saying it's passed on its thoughts to the family and loved ones of this person and says it is looking to determine if this death is connected to Wednesday's outage, but certainly Liberal Senator Karen Little saying that this was a tragedy in a life and death emergency.
20: The Telstra boss returns from an overseas holiday today. The coalition leader has warned about Pauline Hanson's policies leaving Australians worse off. Angus Taylor claiming One Nation's economic plans will push up interest rates and cost the budget around $1 trillion over a decade. Briefly, India's Prime Minister addressed more than 20,000 people who packed into Melbourne's Marvel Stadium yesterday to hear him speak. And Bonnie Tyler's family says the singer's death in hospital was unexpected. She was 75, famous for songs including Holding Out for a Hero and Total Eclipse of the Heart.
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20: The Eels and Perth Bears are reportedly interested in Jerome Luai. The Tigers have told their co-captain he's free to look for a new club next season. And the Dolphins will be without Jack Bostock for tomorrow's clash with the Sharks. He suffered a Category 1 HIA while debuting for the Blues in the Origin decider. Despite being a Queenslander, Finns captain Tom Gilbert has told us he's proud of his teammate.
23: As long as he graces us with a bit of humility, which I'm sure he won't, but it is good for him, I guess, for a young bloke on his debut. 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
1: Today in the Hunter, a possible shower with a top of 17, tonight down to 7, and tomorrow mostly fine with a high of 18. 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
25: 6:35, Triple M, this is Tanya and Steve. We're going to hit rewind of the week. We'll do it straight after this at Triple M. Eric Carmen, this is Hungry Eyes.

0: it's been a huge week for Tenya and Steve, and I, for one, apparently had a good one too.
1: Thanks to me, Steve, Risey had a happy ending yesterday.
2: Thanks to me, that's a good way to start.
1: That's, what do you think?
0: Thanks to you, I had a happy ending yesterday.
1: Why are you laughing?
2: Because the happy ending massage, you know, the thanks to me, it's not a good kickoff. when you put it all together, it's like, okay, Tenya, it's up to you. We can continue this story, or if I were you, I would leave it where it is. Let them wait.
0: Behind the scenes, the team here have been a little stressed. Actually, half the team. And it's all due to Tenya and Steve's tuck shops. And because we love taking the show to schools, we need a certain clearance.
1: I just want to say congratulations on getting your Working with Children check returned, because we were getting a bit worried, weren't we, Rise?
0: Yes, we were talking.
2: No, I have to correct you. Risey wasn't worried.
0: Actually, it meant Steve not doing work at school. Like, you having a day off.
2: There's only you worrying, Jen.
0: Steve was. Fingers crossed it never comes through to me.
2: That's why when it came through, I sent it straight to you.
1: I know.
2: So you could enjoy your weekend.
1: I know.
2: And she thought I was going to jail.
0: And Steve sent it to me, and you know what he said, Tenya? What? Damn.
2: With a clause, though, I can't come within 100 metres of children.
0: Did a pottery class 6 weeks ago with husband Mike, son Lorcan, and his girlfriend Lily. And she wanted Steve to judge which creation was best. There were four pieces, two coffee cups and two vases.
2: Can I say second in vase is yours?
1: Why?
2: Because is it yours?
1: No.
2: Because it's great. And I was going to say, for sure, that's got a bit of Tenya flair there. You can tell by her face right now, Risey, I wished I'd never come to work today. I reckon that vase is Lily's there.
1: It is Lily's.
2: There we go.
0: It does have a woman's touch about it, that vase.
1: I know it's better than mine, and I was so unhappy about that.
0: Oh, did you make the other vase?
1: Yeah.
2: Oh, that's rubbish.
0: I was going to say, you made
2: Tenya,
0: a coffee
2: Tenya. Tenya. Tenya. Please tell me you're on Endone.
1: I know, I'm so disappointed in me.
0: It should be. It's almost like it was standing up straight and then it just like wilted. It turned over a little bit.
2: I even gave you the credit of the good one.
1: You did.
2: I don't know whether this will make you feel better or worse. I wouldn't have one of them in the kitchen.
0: Same.
2: It's rubbish. I mean, look at them. Merry Christmas. Oh, take it home.
0: My wife says I just don't listen. And I hate to say this, I think she might be right after listening back to this moment during the week.
1: It's World Chocolate Day.
2: Oh.
1: That'll fit a bit of sunshine in your step.
0: Where's our chocolate to try?
1: No, Jerry.
2: I'll tell you where it is. I'll tell you where it is. It's in my belly.
1: Now, I want to ask you some chocolate questions.
2: Well, I'm your man.
1: Chocolate in the fridge, the freezer, or the pantry?
2: Fridge.
1: Are you a fridge boy?
2: Every time.
1: Even in winter?
2: Don't be handing me a block of room temperature chocolate.
1: What about you, Ronnie?
0: Cupboard until opened and then goes fridge.
1: I'm a fridge girl too.
2: Gotta be fridge.
1: Mm. Yeah, all right.
2: Same with these three.
0: What do you do?
1: I said the fridge.
0: Yeah. Okay, yeah, fridge as well.
2: Do it in any time, right?
0: I feel like Spain just scored in the World Cup.
1: Michael, when he's around, will I?
2: Yeah. You might have noticed over the last couple of days, that's not true. Since he started golf, I never refer to him on the show because he's not listening. He'll only make a fool of you and me.
0: Yeah, sorry about that.
1: All right.
0: They just scored.
1: Next question.
2: It's all right, mate. We're going to settle it.
0: Really got to turn that World Cup off in the studio at the moment. I cannot do two things at once. I bet that Telstra worker who unplugged the network this week was just trying to watch the World Cup too.
2: The Telstra outage affected me severely, as it did many others. Mm. I even just went to go and catch up with someone for breakfast. I didn't know where we were going to go because I thought, I'll just Google map it.
1: Yeah.
2: And then I couldn't text her and say, I don't know where I am. And I'm sitting there going, I should just maybe cry until a policeman comes.
1: I couldn't download photos into the Kmart app.
0: First world problems, both of you.
2: People are probably tearing up realising how tough our lives are.
0: Hey, Steve was in big trouble this week.
1: I got out of the car on my way to the lift. Steve pulls up. Then I hear ka-thump. He swung open his door, banged into my brand new car.
0: Audi door. Sorry.
2: That's right. I buy my car in the Isle of Dreams at Aldi. I only went to get milk. I came home with a car.
3: Aldi. Good different.
0: And finally, finally, it's school holidays and it's been raining. So I took my four kids to see the latest Toy Story.
1: You've got to do a review for it.
2: Now, you've watched all four?
0: I've seen all four. The kids all said it was their second favourite Toy Story.
1: What was their first?
0: Well, I kept saying you have to put Toy Story 1 at the tippy top, because that was the original and the best. Yes. Their favourite is Toy Story 3. Woody is not the star of the show. I told you guys this morning. Yeah. It's now all about Jesse. Woody's still a huge role in it. He's in it all the time.
1: I think you shouldn't blow one thing that you told me, though. I was going to say tell Steve on the air, but don't blow anything.
0: Woody's a bit older. I'll put it that way. I just had to dump Tanya. She swore at me.
2: Well, you do.
1: You
2: make us do that, Ricey. It's like we go, don't do it, and then you do it.
1: I can't believe I swore during a Toy Story review.
2: I know. It was weird. I thought we were off air because she's like a wolfie off air. Yeah, you got a friend in me.
0: And that was wrong. Rewind.
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6: Travel time for Barrisfield southbound to Morisset via the M1 will take you 26 minutes this morning. Into Mayfield, all-day roadworks will kick off from 7 a.m. this morning with 40-kilometre speed drops on Maitland Road, both directions between Church and Neild Streets until 5 p.m. today. Through Jasmine, continuing roadworks, Newcastle Road between Robinson Avenue and Blue Gum Road. That's got 40-kilometre speed restrictions through the site. 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That's the latest traffic on Newcastle's 102.9 Triple M.
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3: Morning, folks. Well, slowly but surely, things are returning to normal down here on Newcastle Beaches today. Still a couple of showers hanging around. Winds at the moment are light offshore. They'll go southwest to southerly, staying light all day. And we've got around 1.5 metres of fading swell. So right now, there's a couple of clean waves up for grabs for the swimmers. Things are improving. Water temps around 18 degrees. We've got low tide 0.6 per metre at 9:30. This is Tessa McKenna with the Beach and Surf Update.
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0: $1,000 minute we are going to play very soon. In the next 10 minutes, 60 seconds, 10 questions, get them right, you'll score a grand. We've had about 3 or 4 9 out of 10s in the last 5 days, so let's make a 10 today for $1,000.
1: There's even a question in there with two possible answers, so we're trying desperate.
0: There is?
1: Yeah.
2: Wasn't your best clue.
1: All right, it's a sweet treat, usually from Daryl Lee's. There you go.
2: Okie dokie.
1: There's your clue.
0: There you go.
2: Just before we go to the news, I saw this, I thought I'd ask you guys on the show today. Nice little Friday one, though. That was, it's 10 things you probably have no idea that's happened, mm-hmm. right, or that's going on in your life. Mm-hmm. I wanted the 10. The standouts to me were someone gets excited every time they see a text message from you. And you don't even know who that might be. Not saying that not a lot do, but they're going, someone, when they see your name on a text, go, oh, it's Tanya.
1: Oh. Yeah.
2: You know, that kind of, you don't know that that happens.
1: Yeah.
2: You know, and I thought, that's really cool.
1: Yeah.
2: But here's the one that stood out to me. Someone had a crush on you, but never, ever, to this day, had the courage to tell you, and you still know them.
1: Oh, Steve, just, I know, all right? You don't have, is this your subtle way of putting it out there publicly?
2: There's no need to beat me to my punchline. Stop it, Tanya, it's embarrassing. Exactly where I went. I did a laugh to myself going, I know what we'll both say. We should have just both gone rising.
1: Do you know what? Isn't that a sweet thing?
2: Don't you love that concept?
1: I love that. It's so very sweet. Yeah. Mm. There could be someone that has a crush.
2: Unfortunately, though, it has made me look at everyone I've seen today differently. It's like, how are you, EP Jerry? And hello, Rosie. But it it's probably true. Or if you put it back on yourself,
1: you have a crush on?
2: Thinking out.
1: Yeah.
2: Thinking out, like, you know what I did? And never, ever, ever, even if I haven't now, never told them.
1: Yeah.
2: They have no idea that.
1: Yeah.
2: Yeah. It is cute, isn't
1: it's
2: it?
1: Cute. Yep. Love it.
2: Did you? Oh, no, that's why you married. No, you never did.
0: No, never.
2: You married the one you
0: never,
2: had a crush on.
0: Never, ever. No, yeah. But you're right. Like,
2: yeah.
0: And then sliding doors moments and things and yes.
1: Yeah.
2: And particularly even the, high school, younger, whatever it was. Yep.
0: Do you guys know many people that have been together since high school? Speaking of crushes, I was kind of just took me straight back to high school. Yeah.
1: Yep.
0: High school sweethearts.
1: Can I give them a shout out? Tom and Libby Ford. The two people that spring to mind. I remember them in like science class, just sitting together. I'm thinking, wow, look at you all loved up.
2: Still together.
1: And they're still together.
0: No way.
1: Yeah,
0: that's good.
2: I'll give her a shout out because we know she sneakily listens to my sister, Sue.
1: Well, of course, Sue and Graham.
2: Graham and Sue from year 12. She was year 11, he was year 12.
1: Yeah.
2: And yeah.
0: Oh, so she was with the older guy, the cool older guy in Graham.
2: They didn't get to sit together with the science class.
1: Was he a football star?
2: Yes.
1: Was he?
2: Yes, he was.
0: Was he?
2: Yes. Hard to believe we just see him now.
0: He's painting him a different light these days, Steve. A lovely light, but I didn't know he was a tough footy player.
2: Yeah, no, I guess that didn't used to be a bit, but he was.
1: Oh,
2: I
1: know. When you see old people these days, like, just remember, they had a useful, amazing life.
0: Yeah.
1: We forget that.
2: I'm trying to work out which one Graham would be more insulted by. I'm going to go with Tanya.
1: Old. Maybe that.
2: She loves old.
0: Yeah.
2: You crack over 50, you're old.
1: I don't mean Graham.
0: You mean people in general.
1: In general, when you see old people.
2: Because I thought, geez, I've gone harsh. It's okay, Steve. This is Steve thinking to himself, Tanya will say something worse any minute now.
0: And she did.
2: Oh, yeah. When you look at old people, give them a good on them.
0: Right on cue, Tanya. Well done.
2: Good on you, Graham. The old footy has been.
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13: Hi, I'm Lauren Howarth. Train passengers are being encouraged to check the latest information before travelling today. Services are resuming across the state after that Telstra outage impacted operations on parts of the network. Premier Chris Minns has defended Families and Communities Minister Kate Washington, who's been under pressure after a mother allegedly murdered her 4-year-old son on the state's Central Coast. An independent review will look into the Department of Communities and Justice's previous contact with the family.
14: I do have confidence in her, though. I mean, I think she's shown a willingness to launch investigations to find out what's happened and then make the necessary changes.
13: Some of our Blue Stars have arrived back in New South Wales after Wednesday's State of Origin victory, and a tail-wagging good time for corrective services, with the newest K9 unit recruits honoured at a graduation ceremony following months of intensive training.
10: Triple M National News.
15: Hey, I'm Michaela Savage. The Telstra boss is set to return from her overseas holiday today. She's expected to face questions over the nationwide outage. The telco is currently helping police after authorities established an investigation into the death of an elderly person in regional South Australia on Wednesday. They're looking into whether it is connected to the outage. Angus Taylor claims Pauline Hanson's policies will leave Aussies worse off. The coalition leader calling One Nation a one-person show in a speech yesterday, warning of an eternity of pain if the party's elected to government.
16: One Nation would send us broke. The root cause of our economic crisis is an explosion in government. And One Nation's solution is to double down.
15: Briefly, tributes are pouring in for Bonnie Tyler, who's died at the age of 75, best known for hits including Total Eclipse of the Heart and Holding Out for a Hero. And the World Cup quarterfinals have kicked off in Boston, France and Morocco, facing off this morning. At last check, the score was nil all.
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15: Nathan Cleary is back in Sydney after earning the Wally Lewis medal in the Blues Origin Series win over Queensland on Wednesday. He says the victory is right at the top of his list of achievements.
18: Being able to represent your state, something I've always wanted to do as a kid, and to do it, you know, on the biggest stage and get a win like that, it's unbelievable, and really proud to be a New South Wales man today and to be able to get that win.
15: And there's talk Jerome Luai could be headed to the Eels or Perth Bears. The Tigers have given their co-captain the green light to leave the club as early as the end of the season.
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19: Today in the Hunter, a possible shower with a top of 17. Tonight, down to 7. And tomorrow, mostly fine with a high of 18. 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
2: All right, how are you, Luke at Hexham?
3: Not too bad, thanks.
2: Mate, we've got to do it today, all right? And I'm not putting pressure on you, but if you don't win, we're coming to Hexham.
3: Yeah.
2: Mate, got to take your first answer. No help from anyone or thing, and pass if you don't know. You know the deal. Good luck, Luke.
3: Thank you.
4: All right, Luke, what colour carpet is usually rolled out for special events and VIP guests to walk into a venue on?
3: Red.
4: What telco provider was responsible for the nationwide communication outage on Wednesday?
3: Telstra.
4: In which month will we next enjoy a public holiday?
3: October.
4: What is 20% of 800?
3: 160.
4: Which herb would be more at home in a bolognese pasta sauce, coriander or basil?
3: Basil.
4: Which player was awarded the Wally Lewis Medal in Wednesday night's Origin?
3: Nathan Cleary.
4: In which city would you watch an event at Marvel Stadium, Sydney, Melbourne or Adelaide?
3: Melbourne.
4: Which band was responsible for the mega hit Jump and also Why Can't This Be Love?
3: Van Halen.
4: If your birthday is today, are you a Gemini or a Cancer?
3: Answer.
4: And spell licorice.
3: L-I-C-O-R-I-C-E.
4: He's done it!
2: $1,000, Luke! Yes!
4: Congratulations!
3: Thank you.
2: Well, I wonder if Ozzy's going to get a bit of a spend tonight.
3: Thank you very much.
4: You're
3: guys.
4: Welcome, Luke. Do you live in Hexham or do you work in Hexham?
3: No, I was just driving through.
4: Yeah.
5: Oh, you've driven through Hexham.
2: Well, it was a good luck charm then.
4: Yeah.
2: Hey, well done, mate.
3: Thank you very much, guys.
4: You know, the only one I was worried about was the licorice.
2: Oh,
4: and I said that as a clue before seven. I said there's two answers. Because even if you had spelled it L-I-Q-U-O-R-I-C-E, we would have accepted it because Australians do.
5: Oh,
2: yeah, true.
4: So,
2: I would have just thrown an S in somewhere.
4: Did you hear that clue, Luke, or do you just know how to spell it?
3: I just know how to spell it.
4: Good on you. Yeah, good on
3: Very
4: you.
3: Good.
5: You nailed it. We've had so many 9 out of 10s, and today we're like, let's try and do it today.
2: Yes. Maybe the threat Smashed works. It. We should do that with every caller.
4: Yeah.
2: If you don't win, we're coming to your house.
5: $1,000 cash coming your way, Luke, and a $100 X-Golf Newcastle voucher. It's the new place to play at Elizabeth Road, Tyers Hill. That is X-Golf and pies as well.
3: Fantastic.
4: All right, you enjoy that. Have a great weekend.
3: Thank you very much. See you guys.
4: See ya.
2: Luke sounds like the kind of guy I'd like to hang around and relax with.
4: Very relaxed.
2: Very relaxed.
4: Picked up a grand before he has to go to work today.
5: Yep.
4: Nice one.
5: Reckon he tells his wife about the money that he won?
2: Not likely.
5: No.
2: Probably because he'll forget.

0: 102.9 Triple M. It's 11 past 7. This is Tina and Steve. Sorry, we're just off air just talking about how good it was that we gave away $1,000 cash without $1,000 minutes.
1: Even slipped in a bit of a back in the old days stories. That's what we do when the songs are on. Speaking of which, back in the old days, though, you know, chatting over the years, and one of those standard things was, I used to say to people, hey, it was like, you know, rent where you want to live, buy where you can afford.
2: Yeah.
1: It's kind of gone reverse or neither for either now with the way the rents are
2: it's
1: going.
2: It's tough, isn't
1: it? It's out of control, isn't it?
2: They actually released the figures yesterday on rents.
1: Yes.
2: You heard that?
1: Yeah, yeah.
2: So they focused on Sydney and they were saying the average rent to rent a house in Sydney is $850 per week.
1: Mm-hmm.
2: For a unit, it's $780 per week.
0: Yep.
2: And when you break down the regions, for Newcastle and the Hunter, to rent anything, it's on average $750 a week now.
1: $750 was the thing that stuck in my head too.
2: Yeah.
1: And you're thinking, you know, one bedroom, two bedroom, doesn't matter where or how. I'm sure where, but inner city is always obviously going to be dearer, isn't
2: sure.
1: it? But I even hear now, you know, where we would probably, if not being in the rent market, looking at the moment, go, well, if you went there, it'd be all right. It's like, no.
2: It's all expensive.
1: Across the board.
2: Yeah.
1: And so are house prices, but it's like, you know, I was going to say, you know, it's like flip the reverse. It's kind of like, no, neither.
2: Mm.
1: You know, do you get a mortgage or rent, you're not saving money either way.
2: Mm.
1: It's tough, isn't it?
2: Very.
1: I'm just like, and when you hear people tell you how much rent they're paying, it's like, really?
2: Yeah.
1: And then it just went up.
2: Yeah. The house beside me rented. Now, it's a couple of, you know, young people, but they're sharing rooms. They're not couples.
1: Yep.
2: They're not in a relationship.
1: No way.
2: But they're sharing rooms in order to be able to afford the, wait for it, $900 a week rent.
0: That's crazy, isn't
2: Can you
0: it?
2: Believe that?
1: Yeah, the share wall I've got.
2: Yeah.
1: Yeah, same. But they put in another bedroom to get another couple in to cover the rent.
2: Wow. So what do you mean? They built a bedroom?
1: Yeah.
2: Built a bedroom on?
1: Yeah. They've got an extended bedroom down the foot. It was three bedroom. It's now four bedroom.
2: Wow.
1: And each bedroom's full of couples.
2: Couples. So there's like 1,000 people living next door?
1: Not quite. in no way was gender exaggerated. Sometimes it sounds like it, though.
2: Yeah,
1: well, they're uni students and tradies and things like that. And they're good. Oh, it sounds old, but they're good kids.
2: Yeah.
1: Right? They're good kids. Like, even if they do steal my car park, but they're good kids.
0: And even if their friends do crash into your car as well.
1: No, I'm risking them, haven't you? But just you're saying, though, that's where you got to be now.
2: Yeah. You've, sharing rooms.
1: You've
2: with
1: got
2: flatmates.
1: To kind of share. Yeah. You got a house share.
2: Mm.
1: Now, that's going to be tough if you've got a family.
2: Yeah.
1: Because you can't.
2: Oh, man.
1: You can't.
2: Yeah.
1: You know, like, and so what I want to, if you're rent, can you tell us where you are, what you've got, and how much rent you're paying?
0: We'd love to hear from you.
1: Because a lot of people would be really curious, I reckon.
0: 133353. I just punched in Katara because I thought that's a, you know, great kind of suburb.
2: Jeez.
0: with family homes, like three-bedroom homes. You're looking at 800 to
2: 900,
0: 830.
1: There you go.
0: Like, you're looking at like between 800 and $1,000 for like a few bedrooms kind of thing.
1: So if you look at that, right, and just say, okay, let's even round it off at $3,500 a month.
0: Yes.
1: Four grand closer, but $3,500 a month. That's a mortgage. So they're equal almost?
2: Mm.
0: Mm.
1: Actually, no, it's not a mortgage. No. It wouldn't cover a mortgage.
2: Mm-mm.
1: It'd be covered about $500-600 grand.
2: Mm.
1: So it's madness, isn't it? To you know, no wonder we're seeing more and more vans or house sharing.
2: Yeah.
1: But I don't know how you house share if you've got a family.
2: Well, I don't think you can you?
0: No, I don't think so.
2: I mean, generational living is a thing I'm seeing more and more of.
0: Definitely the old granny, the granny flats at the back as well, or like converting a garage to a bedroom.
2: Yeah.
0: You know, for older kids.
2: Yeah.
0: It's very hard.
1: The more I look at my loft, the more I realise he's going to pay a fortune when he moves in there.
2: Yeah.
0: No, I thought it was free.
2: the granny flat, and that, like I just said, the generational living, I think that will be more a thing as the years roll on.
1: I think so too.
2: Because it's too expensive.
1: It's the only way to, you know, practicality has to come in, doesn't it?
2: Yeah.
1: And also too, it's rare for us. In other countries, it's a given.
2: Yeah.
1: Isn't it?
2: Yeah, I know in my friend group with our kids, if someone's got a bit of space or a double garage out sitting on its own that's not connected to the house, that's honestly part of the conversation now. It's like, you could build up and the kids could move in there. You could do that, right?
0: We've honestly spoken about that in the in the next
1: that's
0: 5 to 10 years.
1: That is a big part of a conversation, as you say. That didn't used to go on. It's like, when are you guys moving out?
2: Exactly.
1: Yeah. Not anymore.
2: They can't afford it. But you should look into that sooner rather than later because building costs are only going to keep going
0: up. I know. That's the crazy thing.
2: Yeah.
0: I remember we paid $20,000 for our garage out the back. Which was like including the slab and stuff. Like that was not that long ago.
1: Wow. Like
0: it's not lined inside, but yeah, we could easily go up.
2: Definitely.
0: We've got Andrew at home still who's given us a call.
2: What do you want to say about the renting situation, Andrew?
3: Well, first off, now just before COVID, I was paying $330 a week for a 3-bedroom house with a 4-car garage.
2: Wow.
1: Where at?
3: That was at Window.
1: Righto.
3: Now I'm in a 2-bedroom granny flat out the back of another house paying $680 a week.
1: In a granny flat out the back.
2: My God. And this is in Holmesville, Andrew?
3: Yes.
1: Wow.
2: Oh, my God.
1: Now, on that, how hard was it to get, knowing that when you know when you see something up for rent, you get queues of people trying to get it? How hard was it for you to get?
4: It took us 8 months to find this place. That's why we jumped at it.
1: Oh, yeah. Wow.
2: You say us, Andrew. Obviously, you have a partner. Do you have kids?
4: No partner, but 2 kids.
2: Oh, 2 kids.
1: Yeah, righto.
2: Yep. Oh, Jesus, that's hard. So hard.
1: It at the end of the payday, mate, you're just kind of looking and the rent's covered and then you start working out what you can pay, I'm sure.
4: Pretty much. The rent's taken 60% of me.
1: Yeah.
2: So hard. So sorry.
1: It's just nuts. Yeah. And from 350, like in the, and as you said, pre-COVID.
2: Yeah.
1: Not that long ago.
2: Yep. Yeah. Why did COVID do that, do you think? Do we know? No. Why did the prices jump?
4: I don't know, but everyone's finding it so hard to find a rental and, you know, people can just charge what they want.
2: Yeah.
1: And do you find, mate, with your mates and friends and families and things like that, you know, you do discuss this and everyone, not everyone's in the same boat, I know, but, you know, you hear these renting stories?
4: Yeah, well, everyone's in the same thing, you know. It's just so hard to find a place, so you just jump on what you can.
1: Yeah.
2: How old are your kids?
4: My oldest just turned 18.
2: Yeah. Oh, it's really tough for you.
1: Yeah, it is.
0: Andrew, we'll give you a 6-pack of Miller's Pies. It's a Pie Day Friday.
1: Well, that's solved everything, Andrew.
4: Oh, that's dinner tonight.
0: That's dinner sorted, yeah. You'll find it at Shortland, Archie Waters, Ben Barnsley.
1: Give a dozen, for God's sake. There you go. There's Exhibit A.
2: $680.
1: And that's
0: for a granny flat. Bedroom.
1: That's one person
2: that
1: came through with, hey, here's where I'm at the moment. Imagine how many people are living that or not in there.
0: Like. Even I follow a few real estate agents on Instagram, and the other day they were like, oh, this rental, we've got 80. Like 80 applications for this rental, one rental.
1: Yeah.
0: It's like, no wonder people just can charge whatever they want for some of these places.
2: And that breaks my heart, though.
1: It's incredible, isn't it?
2: Charge whatever you want.
0: Pretty much.
2: It's awful.
0: Yeah.
1: And you've got the two. You've got the you know, teenager, whatever, the younger. Yeah. You've got the middle ground family, single parents even. You also got mums and dads, grandparents retiring. You know what I mean? Like,
2: yeah.
1: Everyone needs a home.
2: Yeah. I keep telling Mum and Dad that I'll convert the garage.
1: Will you two stop doing everything? Where am I going?
2: Well, you can move in with Evie and Glenn.
1: You've given Rice the idea of building something upstairs for his kids. Going, hello! And now you're giving it to your bloody parents. Okay, I like Evie and Glenn. I'll move in.
2: No, and the only reason I say it sounds awful, why can't they sleep in bedrooms inside? It's because
0: they won't want to.
2: They might not want to, and they might get to a point where they can't climb the stairs.
1: I'm telling you now, Jake, if they live with me for a month, they want a bedroom. we like him, but... It's a bit pongy up there, love.
0: Oh, it's tenure and Steve. Triple M for
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8: It's Black Hills Route Tobago. We've got continuing roadworks on the M1 between Black Hill Road and Old Punt Road with lane closures and speed drops travelling through the site. Travelling through Kurungwong and Morisset, all day roadworks on the M1 has anti-kilometre speed restrictions either side of the motorway, and the M1 problem-free southbound from Ryhope towards the Central Coast in Sydney. 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That's the latest traffic on Newcastle's 102.9 Triple M.
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0: There's Sea Urch, Heat Thrills, 727 Triple M. This is Tanya and Steve in for a little bit of a foggy start to the day today. Tops of 17 in the city, 16 for Maitland in the valley. Might get a couple of scattered showers. It's going to clear for the weekend.
1: That's great news, isn't it?
0: Yeah. Weekend's going to be perfect.
2: Yeah. It better be, Rise.
0: I promise.
1: Well, it's nice for him because you're going to Crescent Head with that mate who's chucking a sickie, aren't you?
0: No.
2: Daniel, don't dob in Jono. I've got to cover
0: that. Just anytime I mention a friend, Steve just says Jono because I've got so many Jono friends. It's not Jono.
2: That's not true. Craig's too. Craig's also having a ciggy.
0: Well, I did get in trouble yesterday.
2: Please tell me there's not a Craig.
0: No one's chugging any ciggies, but I am going to Crescent Head. Full stop. What are you guys up to?
1: I'm going to the rugby tomorrow night.
2: Yes. Who's playing?
1: Ireland. The Ireland. The Blossoms.
2: The what?
1: The Blossoms.
0: The Japanese.
1: The Japanese. Yeah,
2: I know.
1: They
2: Hang on, but we've got the Wattles, the Waratahs. Come on.
1: Well, true. We can't speak.
0: Is that their name, the Japanese Blossoms?
1: Yeah.
0: Is it?
1: Yeah, they tried to shake it off for a while ago because it
2: just... They wanted to make it a bit butcher?
1: They wanted to be, know them as the Blossoms.
2: It's Japanese too. And so have the Irish guys always played a women's team or is...
0: What colour are their jerseys?
1: Fighting words.
2: Are they white? Imagine, are you? Yeah.
0: Japan, are they white jerseys or Depends. Are they pink? Are they cherry, like blossom colour?
2: He had me worried when you said that then. I wondered where you were going.
1: No.
2: Jersey colours, right?
1: Yeah.
2: Yeah, I know. And yeah, I can't remember, but there's got to be...
1: I think they're white.
2: I think they're white.
1: Yeah.
2: But
1: that's at McDonald Jones Stadium.
2: You're having a rugby fest.
1: Pretty much.
2: Last weekend you went to rugby, this weekend?
1: Yeah.
2: Yeah.
1: Yeah. My mummy's birthday this weekend. What about you?
2: I'd probably call a mum if I were you at your age, mate. That's what I... I thought you meant, what about me? What do I think about you calling a mummy? What am I doing on the weekend? Yeah. Oh, hopefully my mummy will ring me and we'll have a lovely chat. I love that.
1: Yeah.
2: Happy birthday, Evie.
0: Yeah.
2: Wow. That's so nice. So,
1: I said to her yesterday, what do you want for your birthday? Without missing a beat, she goes, I want a bungee jump. I went, well, no, we're not taking you to New Zealand.
2: Go, Evie.
1: Do we have any bungee jumping around
2: here? Yeah, absolutely.
1: Where?
2: Oh, I'll make one up. Have a look at the steelworks over there. We can rig a rope up and throw her.
1: No, I'm not throwing her off.
2: $100.
1: And then she wanted to jump out of a plane. I went, absolutely not. I'm not paying for that. Imagine paying for your parent to do something daredevilish.
2: Yes.
1: And then them not surviving it.
2: Is that right? Worst case scenario, Wills. That's three this week, T.
1: I know.
2: I haven't done that for 4 months. And suddenly you're just getting all worried again.
1: Well.
2: But I see your point. If something went wrong, you're like, how did that happen? I bought it for her.
1: Yeah, exactly. Couldn't live with myself.
2: No, don't worry about her being dead. It's more about you getting
1: my guilt.
2: Bad.
1: So apparently we can bungee jump in the Blue Mountains in Wollongong.
0: Yes. And I know that. I've just looked it up as well. There's a Sky Park Cairns, and that's an AJ Hackett one, which
1: AJ
0: Hackett are the kind of the
2: That's
0: the
2: a gorgy
0: best.
2: One yes. too.
0: Is it?
2: Yeah, it looks really, it's a bit New Zealand-y.
0: That looks pretty cool.
2: So now you've got to fly to Cairns.
0: Anyway,
2: what did you end up with out of all of those offerings?
1: I can't say it.
2: Oh, surprise.
1: It's a surprise.
2: Okay.
0: You know what? Bungee jumping is only offered in Australia in Cairns due to an accident in 1990 in New South Wales. That's the only place you can bungee jump. So no wonder we haven't thought about it.
2: If you are new to the show, this is why Risey doesn't get invited to many people's places. Because you talk about things you're going to get for your mum for a surprise and he does give you death rates.
0: Yeah, do not get her a bungee jump.
1: That's
0: horrifying. That's scary.
1: Yeah, exactly.
2: Hey, is that right or your? In worst case scenario, Wilkes. Now, I know you can give me back because, I don't want to. I'll do all of those things, but I won't go in a slow thing that's in
1: no,
2: the air.
1: No, you won't go in the teacups. There is no way
2: you
1: can get him in the teacups.
0: Or a chairlift at the snow.
2: Look at this, 1982. A little kid fell out of a teacup at Disneyland, sprained his foot. I'm not up for that kind of danger.
0: It's 7:30. 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
3: Morning, I'm Lauren Howarth. Regional New South Wales train link services are back on track. They're resuming today after Wednesday's Telstra outage impacted operations with delays and cancellations across the network. Passengers are being advised to check the latest information before travelling. Police have charged a New South Wales man with advocating terrorism online. They started investigating after receiving reports of posts which allegedly promoted racially motivated and violent extremist ideology. The 20-year-old's been refused bail to reappear in court in September. And some of our Blue Stars are back on home soil after their incredible Origin win over Queensland at Suncorp. Nathan Cleary saying it's right at the top of his list of achievements.
4: Being able to represent your state, it's something I've always wanted to do as a kid, and to do it, on the biggest stage and get a win like that, it's unbelievable, and really proud to be a New South Wales man today and to be able to get that win.
1: Triple M National News.
5: Hey, I'm Michaela Savage. The Telstra boss is expected to face questions when she gets back from an overseas holiday today after the telco's nationwide outage this week. The company is assisting South Australian police investigating the death of an elderly person on Wednesday, looking into whether it's connected to the failure. Pauline Hanson has responded to criticism of her policies from Liberal leader Angus Taylor. He's warned of an eternity of pain if One Nation comes to power.
6: I'm very disappointed with this. You know, Angus, I'm not your enemy. We both need to get rid of the Labor, the Greens government, that toxic government's done so much damage to this country.
5: Catherine Zeta-Jones is among the celebs who have paid tribute to Bonnie Tyler, remembering the total eclipse of the heart singer as a one-of-a-kind artist and an extraordinary woman. She's died at the age of 75. And just a couple of weeks out from the Commonwealth Games and a blow for Olympic champ Kayleigh McEwen, the swimmer's been diagnosed with glandular fever and won't compete.
7: Club 4x4 Insurance. 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
5: There are reports the Eels and Perth Bears are interested in Jerome Luai. The Tigers have told their co-captain he's free to look for a new club next season. Footy reporter Danny Widler telling us the club is trying to free up salary cap space.
8: Probably to sign up the Finu brothers. So they're going to try and see if Jerome Luai can move on early. It's quite a big story, actually, because Jerome obviously was a big figure at that club, was brought there to change a culture.
5: And the first FIFA World Cup quarterfinal is underway, France leading Morocco 1-0.
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9: Today in the Hunter, a possible shower with a top of 17. Tonight, down to 7. And tomorrow, mostly fine with a high of 18. 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

0: Newcastle's Triple M at 7:42. This is Tenure and Steve. Our phone number's 133353. Every Friday, it's a Pie Day Friday, thanks to Miller's Pies. They're at Shortland, Argy, Warners Bay and Barnsley. They are yum. And if you want a six-pack, all you got to do is call us now, 133353. But we do ask you to give us some of this.
1: Tenure and Steve's good news.
2: Yeah, whatever it is in your world that's good that you want to share, tell us about it.
3: And it's usually family, but it can be anything.
2: Can be anything.
3: Whatever
2: at all.
3: It is, it's like, oh, that is so good to get that. Whatever.
2: Yeah. Yeah.
3: It's too early for tax checks to come back, isn't it? Or not. I don't know.
2: I think it might be a little bit early.
0: People have lodged them, though. I know that that's people know what's happening.
2: Yeah. But maybe there's some clever, easy people.
3: Yeah, yeah.
2: Do you know what I mean?
3: Yep. Yeah.
2: Ones that just throw it in and straight away.
3: Yep.
2: No problems.
0: 133353. Call us now with some good news.
3: I was telling T before the show with my daughter Jasmine, mother of Millie, went back. She's a nurse full time, shift work, all the hours. You girls and boys will know what it's like. Mm. It was just doing her head in and she was missing, and she went for a job and got it with more admin and less shift work. And and it was one of those jobs where she didn't have the degree she was supposed to, but she got it on. She don't ask, don't get.
2: She got it.
3: She got the job.
0: Experience.
3: That's, I'm so proud of her.
0: That's so good.
3: So that's my good news.
2: So that's part-time now, isn't it? That's so much better.
3: Exactly.
2: For her with being a new mum.
3: Yep. 4 days a week and she gets a pick, and they're going to pay for a course to put her through that final degree thing.
2: Perfect.
3: Oh. And I said, what did you do? She goes, I don't know.
0: Good on her. That's so good.
3: Yeah, yeah.
0: That's great news.
2: So
0: yeah.
2: You love those celebrations when your kids just, you know, they're the best.
3: And that, you know, and from all personal experiences, is like get every minute you can with them.
2: Exactly.
3: Goes quick.
2: Steve's in Rutherford. Give us your good news, Steve.
4: My good news, guys. I've got to restock the fridge because we're going away camping up at Boston this weekend. It's going to be flaming cold.
2: Oh.
3: What are you restocking with?
4: Oh, pies.
2: Did you say Foster or Gloucester, Steve?
4: Gloucester.
2: Oh, beautiful.
3: Yes, it will be.
2: How lovely. How far up are you going?
4: We're going to where they do archery.
2: Yep, you know the area.
3: And
2: beautiful.
3: Do you camp a lot, Steve?
4: Sorry?
3: Do you camp a lot?
4: No, I'm not a camper. It's my wife.
3: Okay.
2: Oh well, take your thermal, Steve. You're gonna need them.
4: Oh, my winter woolies will be happening.
3: Enjoy, mate.
2: Well, that's fun.
3: Yeah,
0: I've got to set up a swag this weekend for the first time in a long time.
2: What do you mean set up a swag? You just unfurl them.
0: Yeah, and then pitch it.
2: Okay.
0: It is pretty much
2: easy.
3: Rosie, what's a swag?
2: Oh, God.
0: Kind of like a fancy tent seat.
3: Does it have room service?
2: Elizabeth's in Wickham. Good morning.
5: Hello, how are you?
2: Very well. What's your good news, Elizabeth?
5: I'm going to see Disney on Ice tonight with my granddaughter.
3: Oh, so good. So good.
2: Yeah, look, word to the wise, the traffic around the stadium at the moment because of Disney is crazy, Elizabeth, so leave a bit earlier.
5: Oh, I will. I finish work at 5 at Curry, so I'm just going to go straight there.
2: Yeah.
0: Good
3: Another
0: idea.
3: Word to the wise, when all the lights are out and just before the show and you see the whole stadium full of little lit-up toys the kids are waving, make sure you tell your grandchild that they're all broken and you can't get any more. Remember those?
2: I know. Enjoy. It's going to be magical.
5: Thank you so much, guys.
3: Can I have one of those? Broken.
2: Vanessa's of Belmont. What's your good news?
6: Oh, the good news is today the sun is shining at Belmont.
3: Yes! So good! Oh, yes!
6: How good is that?
3: It's all a bit sludgy, isn't it?
6: Yeah.
3: Damp.
2: It's the simple things.
6: The simple things, sweetheart, the simple things. And I'm having my grandchildren for the weekend, and we have the rugby league, the juniors have the weekend off.
2: Yay!
3: There you go.
6: Yay! That as well. And blessed to be listening to you guys in the morning.
2: Oh,
3: it's the only thing
2: sweet.
3: I agree with you on.
2: Enjoy the pies.
6: Some days, can you, we won't go there, will we?
2: No, we won't, Vanessa.
0: Good on you, Vanessa.
2: We won't. Doesn't she sound like fun?
0: Oh, so much fun.
2: She's going to be a great granny.
3: Yeah. Let's all go to her house on the weekend.
0: Sounds fun.
2: David's in Newcastle West. What's your good news?
7: I finally recovered from my World Cup trip.
2: Oh, where did you go?
7: I followed the Socceroos for 3 weeks.
3: Oh, wow. My dogs are amazing.
7: Oh. Yeah, it was an amazing trip.
2: Tell us about the heartbreak of last Saturday morning.
7: Yeah, it was very disappointing. But we just made some wrong choices with selections, that's all.
3: What was what was your trip booked for, mate? Meaning, you know, you go on this trip and you don't know how far it's going to go.
2: Yeah.
3: So, or was it like, we can only go to the end and we've got to come home?
7: Yeah, we only booked for the three Socceroo group games.
0: Did you get the tickets for the round of 32 as well?
7: No, we didn't. We came home before that.
0: Yeah, okay.
2: Right, okay. Well, wow.
0: So cool.
2: You've been flipping all over the world, well, over in North America anyway. How wonderful, David. What was the highlight?
7: Just the experience of the whole trip. I went with five other mates. It was a great trip.
3: Yeah. And correct me if I'm wrong, the first game was Canada, wasn't it?
7: It was in Vancouver, yeah.
3: Yeah, so it's kind of like you've done a bit of both there, which is great.
7: Yeah, it was. Yeah,
3: nice.
7: Hadn't been to Seattle, or we finished off in Vegas as well. You know, the boys' trip.
2: Was there? Oh, of course you did.
3: There's a video of them all looking sad.
2: David, did anyone get a facial tattoo, or are we all good?
7: No, but we did have a candidate for it, but no, he didn't get it.
3: Just went for the missing tooth, eh?
7: Yeah.
2: Oh, my God. Hey, listen, just before you go, because we hear so many weird stories, and I know it's a beat-up mostly, but was there any drama getting in and out of the US at any of the ports?
7: No, not for us. We went in through Vancouver, and then we crossed the border by land.
2: Okay.
7: And had no problems at all.
2: Amazing.
7: What we see on the news is we didn't see any of that over there.
2: Yeah. That's why I say it. I think it's a beat up.
0: It is.
3: A lot of it always is, isn't it? But they just grab some little moments there. But
2: great, memorable boys trip. How wonderful. We've got a six pack of Miller's Pies for you.
7: Okay, thanks very much.
2: You're welcome.
3: Oh, I know deep down David is honest, he'll go, we'll just book to these games, I won't get any further.
2: Yeah.
3: It's not cheap.
2: Yeah.
0: 100% that's what would have happened.
2: Any good news apart from Jazz getting a job?
3: No.
2: Any other?
3: No, you?
2: No.
3: Well, you actually just mentioned.
2: Well, yeah, Mum's birthday.
3: Yeah.
2: Rugby.
3: Mum's birthday.
2: Yeah. What about you, Ryan?
0: I'm going to Crescent this weekend, which is awesome. Boys' trip as well.
2: Yeah.
0: And I've got a friend.
2: Facial tattoo candidate?
0: No. Okay. Yeah, we've got one person in mind.
3: Could
0: not
3: you
0: me.
3: Just go old school and come home with no eyebrows?
0: And I've got a good friend who has breast cancer at the moment, and she's put on this event at Club Redhead tonight.
3: Bolo. Yeah. You were mentioning during the week. Good.
0: Tartars and Tinnies.
3: Yep.
0: She's completely sold out of tickets. So,
2: amazing.
3: Well, with a classy name like that, I can't imagine why you wouldn't.
0: I know. It's so cool.
2: What's the fundraiser entail?
0: It's for, so she's got so many businesses have chucked in and all the money raised. So she's obviously going through a lot herself, but she's donating all the money to the McGrath Foundation.
3: Look
2: that's
3: at
2: incredible.
3: That. There you go. Mm.
0: So,
3: there you go. There's that classic example, isn't there? Like, I've got it, but here's what I'm doing with the money. You're letting me out. Wow.
0: Yeah.
3: Good on her.
0: And so, like, a lot of people going through a lot all the time. And, a lot of people are good people. So this is the great cause, great.
2: Good stuff.
0: Yeah.
3: Reckon she's listening now going, wish he'd mentioned it 3 weeks ago until not when it was sold out.
0: Probably.
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11: Barbara's a bunch of congestion at the top of the M1 at John Renshaw Drive. All directions moving pretty well into Beresfield. Cameron Park bunching up both ways. Newcastle Link Road approaching the Mimai Road roundabout. The M1 getting a steady run southbound from Ryhope towards the Central Coast and Sydney, all clear. And Black Hill through to Tomago continuing roadworks. The M1 between Black Hill Road and Old Punt Road. Speed drops travelling through the site there. 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Wood heaters, gas, log fires and electric heaters, Lake Road, Glendale. That's the latest traffic on Newcastle's 102.9 Triple M.
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0: Tanya and Steve very soon. Thanks to Cardiff Motor Group. You can win some big cash with our Beat the Bowser at Triple M.
1: This is an interesting one because, you know, we've been talking about all sorts of gear this week and, like, for instance, PlayStation aren't going to produce any hard copies of games. You know, it's all going online, et cetera, et cetera. So today, to be able to announce that for the first time in Australian movie history, the last 3 months, so April, May and June, have cracked the $100 million mark.
2: Wow.
1: Meaning there's a massive resurgence in people going to the movies, to the cinema, and they're saying it's the Gen Zers that are driving it. They're kind of going, well, we're sick of being isolated.
2: And a bit new for them.
1: Yeah, and we want to get back to the cinema and experiencing fun things with our friends in the real world rather than just online.
2: It's got a bit of fight in it, haven't it? Because the last time this happened in a different way, but it was when videos came out. We were going to Blockbuster. Yeah. No one was going to cinemas.
1: Yeah.
2: And then all of a sudden they got sick of it.
1: Yeah.
2: And
1: they went back to movies. Well, it's happening again.
2: And another resurge,
1: And remember, these Gen Zers are the ones that we were dragging to the movies to see Toy Story 1, Monsters.
2: They can catch five, can't they?
1: All that sort of gear. Yeah. So they were brought up on the cinema.
2: Yeah.
1: And then with streamers, you know, we sort of lost it for a while, but it's seemingly back.
2: I will always go to the cinema when it's a Blockbuster.
1: Yeah. Love
2: you know,
1: it.
2: They'll go, oh, watch that at home. No.
1: You see it on the big screen.
2: Totally. Mm. If it's a kind of a rom-com or something I don't need.
1: Yeah.
2: But the big ones you've got to see.
0: Yeah. Is there anything
2: the animated?
0: Yeah, the animators like the Minions, the Moana that came out yesterday, Toy Story 5. Is there anything in like this season or this year's been a better year for movies?
2: I think not, to be honest.
1: I don't think so because remember I was saying to you only a month ago we went to see Obsession.
2: Yes.
0: Yeah,
1: now that is aimed firmly at Gen Zers.
2: Yeah, yeah.
1: You know, the whole cast is that age.
2: Mm-hmm.
1: And I came back to you guys saying it's the first time I've been in a packed, like there was not one spare seat if you remember me saying.
2: Yeah.
1: And I was seated next to the girls, the 20-somethings that were having a five-course dinner.
2: Yeah.
1: And it was just bizarre in my brain.
2: Yeah.
1: They did not stop eating hot food from the minute the movie started till it ended.
2: See, now I remember being, you know, say between 18 and 22 and the movies were still a massive thing.
1: Yes.
2: And it was just like you say.
1: Yeah.
2: It was nothing to go into a packed cinema.
1: Mm.
2: Now I go into a packed one, it's like, oh, we'll come to another one, eh?
1: Well, so to see that though, to read that, I experienced it firsthand, a wholly packed cinema of young people.
0: Yep.
1: And they're going, what are you doing here? You need to show your ID to get in here. This is for 25-year-olds.
0: This is a young person movie.
2: Yeah. They're like, we can't get to a bar. This is the best we can do.
1: Yeah.
2: And, but, yeah, the smell of food next to me.
1: Oh, man.
2: And it's like, oh, come on, can you move up a couple of seats?
1: Just popcorn or chips.
2: Yeah.
1: Should be the rule.
0: Maybe a choc top as well.
2: And I do think you're right about experience because, as you asked, Roz, I don't think it's been a great round of movies in the last 12 months.
1: No.
2: At all.
1: No.
2: You know, on the level of to get those figures.
1: Yeah. It's just them wanting to go.
0: I even noticed Toy Story 5 when I took the kids on, two days ago?
1: Wednesday.
0: It was pretty packed.
1: Yeah.
0: I mean, it's great weather for the movies as well.
2: Mm.
0: But, and the one before that I saw was like Wuthering Heights. Oh,
2: yeah, Exhibit A. Exhibit A.
1: See, another one. It wasn't great, but the kids all loved it.
0: Yeah, they all loved it and they all went to it.
2: Mm. Well, obviously, they need to be shown some good movies.
0: It's like Pulp Fiction and Reservoir Dogs.
2: But I think that's great.
1: Yeah, it is.
2: I really do.
1: Love it.
2: Because I get so upset even knowing, because imagine Jen said getting a hold of a drive-in.
1: Yeah.
2: That experience, right? Oh, I know Scotty's still going.
1: The population explosion.
2: Head and Greta's still going. And, well, no. Unfortunately, they're not driving anymore, mate. Right? But yes, you know what I mean?
1: Yeah.
2: Like, that's nearly dead.
1: Yeah.
2: So you've got to keep the movies
1: alive.
2: Yeah,
1: exactly.
0: Yeah. Daniel and Steve, hey, if you want some money, give us a call.
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7: So Newcastle.
8: Hey there, I'm Lauren Howarth. The Premier says he has confidence in Families and Communities Minister Kate Washington. She's been under pressure after a mother allegedly murdered her four-year-old son on the state's central coast. Chris Mintz says an independent review will examine the Department of Communities and Justice's previous contact with the family.
9: I do have faith in her. I mean, I think that most people would agree with me that that is the toughest, if not the worst, job in politics. Probably one of the hardest jobs in public life.
8: Train passengers should enjoy a smoother journey today. Services are resuming across the state after that Telstra outage impacted some operations. A 20-year-old New South Wales man's been charged with advocating terrorism online, and some of our farmers aren't too happy about a renewable energy project around the Upper Hunter and New England region. They reckon it's flawed and will lead to higher electricity charges if it goes ahead.
6: Triple M National News.
10: Morning, I'm Michaela Savage. Telstra is helping police investigate the death of a man in regional South Australia during this week's outage to see if it's connected. The telco's boss arrives back in Australia today from an overseas holiday. She's expected to face questions about the failure. Foreign Minister Penny Wong telling Nine a full investigation needs to be carried out into what caused Wednesday's issue.
11: Because we do want to understand, all of us want to understand how this happened, how it was possible, and how we can ensure it does not happen again.
10: Pauline Hanson has responded to Angus Taylor's comments about One Nation's policies. Yesterday, the Liberal leader warned Aussies will be worse off and the party will send the country broke. Hanson says she's disappointed, urging him to stop denigrating her party so that they can work together. And Bonnie Tyler has passed away at the age of 75. The singer was known for hits including Total Eclipse of the Heart and also Holding Out for a Hero.
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10: Sport. Jerome Luai could be headed to Parramatta. The Eels are reportedly the front runners to sign him after the Tigers granted their co-captain permission to leave the club as early as the end of this season as they try to free up some salary cap space. The State of Origin Decider was the highest rating TV program of any kind this year. A total audience of 4.29 million watched New South Wales beat Queensland at Suncorp Stadium on Wednesday night. And France is leading Morocco 2-0 in their World Cup quarterfinal in Boston this morning.
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13: Today in the Hunter, a possible shower with a top of 17, tonight down to 7, and tomorrow mostly fine with a high of 18. 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
4: Right, we've got Jess at Salamander Bay.
5: Hey, Jess.
6: Good morning. How are you?
4: Very well, Jess. What are you hoping for?
6: I'm hoping for around 300, but I'd be grateful for anything because I've been ringing every day to get in.
4: Oh, so glad you got through then.
5: That means you're a bit nervous, aren't you?
6: I am. Yeah. I've been waiting on the light.
4: Yeah. Well, you know how so to play. Funny. You've just got to yell out, stop. Bless you, Risey.
7: Thank you. Sorry.
5: Jess too.
7: I'm very nervous. Good luck, Jess. Hopefully you can win some money.
6: Thank you.
5: All right, go.
8: 1 dollar. $102. $153. $204. $255. $306. $367.
6: Stop, please.
4: $367.
5: Yes. $365, what was it?
4: $367.
5: 67 more than you wanted.
6: Thank you so much. I'm so grateful. Aww. Thank you.
4: Jess, you sound like you really do need the money.
5: Yeah, was there a particular thing for that 300 or that was just a figure?
6: No, I just had that in mind and I thought, oh, I'll be happy with that. Like, that's
4: good on
6: awesome.
4: You. That's so good. And we've got a six-pack of Miller's pies for you because it's Pie Day Friday. And
6: now, thank you. I love pies.
5: You know, Jess, we've got to see where it was going.
6: That's fine.
5: Okay.
8: $408. $459. $510. $555. $587.
5: That'll lose. Stop there.
8: $612.
6: That's okay.
8: $644. $678. $701.
6: Oh, geez.
8: $741. $778. $801.
6: I pulled out a bit early.
4: Oh, well, you never know, though, Jess.
8: $34.
6: No, that's right. And I'm grateful. $7.
4: Okay, who cares?
6: Thank you so much. I am so grateful.
7: Aww. We can tell. We're happy.
4: It's so lovely.
6: And thank you for the pies, too.
4: All right.
5: That's the win.
4: Have a great weekend, Jess.
6: Thank you. You too.
5: Got you, mate.
7: Well done, Jess. It's on now, the ultimate stock clearance at Cardiff Motor Group. Thank you guys for giving us all this money to give away. ND2334, Cardiff Motor Group. 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
4: You know, we're silly. We should be listening to these before we ask people to ring and then we can give them a clues as to how far they go.
5: That's exactly why they won't let us listen to them, Tanya.
7: Jerry just put his finger on it and did that.
5: He's like, how much are you going for? 300? No, this goes to 8.
4: Wouldn't that be fun?
5: It'd be a much better comp, as far as I'm concerned.
7: And you guys are like, your poker faces are terrible. If you guys knew the amount that it went up to every day, you would be like, you would ask him, oh, that's not a good idea. Like, that's good.
5: You know why? This is not our money.
7: Exactly. Hey, we're talking on text message, Bonnie Tyler.
4: Yeah, Bonnie Tyler, who was the 80s icon.
7: Yep.
4: She was 75 years old and sadly she's been struggling with her illness in Portugal.
5: We were only talking about it when she was admitted to hospital, I think around 2 weeks ago, weren't we? Yeah.
4: And she was in an induced coma in Portugal and then she came
5: to
4: good.
5: Recover. That was it, yes, and on that recovery.
4: Yes.
5: But sadly, no.
4: So she passed away. Well, she passed away a few days ago, but her family just released the news yesterday. We don't know really what took her in the end.
5: No.
4: But we thought we'd, obviously pay a Bonnie song.
5: Absolutely.
4: Here she is.
7: Holding out for a hero, Bonnie Tyler, RIP, Triple M, Tenuous.

0: 2.9 Triple M, it's 8:18. This is Tenure and Steve. RIP Bonnie Tyler. We found out last night she sadly passed away at the age of 75.
1: Just on that song, do you remember the scene in Footloose that song was the soundtrack for?
2: Yes.
1: It was the famous scene where Kevin Bacon, do you remember it or not?
2: Yeah, I know. I definitely remember, yes.
1: It was the tractor chicken race scene. Remember? He was on a tractor and they were doing chicken. Tractor chicken is the best way of putting it.
2: I've been drowned by the Shrek version now.
1: Yeah, okay.
2: Literally, and I mean that on picture painting even.
1: Yeah.
2: But yes,
1: well, that's where it became famous.
2: That was Bonnie's version, yes.
1: Yeah,
2: yes.
1: And I thought it was very sweet because she died on Kevin Bacon's 68th birthday and he came out in his tribute to her because they became very friendly through the movie Footloose. And he said, you love her for her music, but what you don't know about her is she's one of the funniest people that I've ever met.
2: And you never really saw a lot of media with her. And when you heard that accent.
1: Yeah, the Welsh accent.
2: And you're dead right.
1: Yeah.
2: She was a
1: How
2: funny
1: lovely
2: woman.
1: Is that?
2: Funny woman. Yeah.
0: I love Kevin Bacon as well. Yeah. So he seems like a good judge of character.
1: Yeah.
2: Yeah, no, but you're right. And it's nice of him to do that.
0: He's a legend. Yeah.
2: I didn't even think there would be a connection there. I thought it'd just be in the soundtrack and not even move on.
1: To hang out, spend time.
2: Yeah, yeah.
1: How lovely is that?
2: Oh, yeah.
1: A couple of her other songs.
2: Total Eclipse is my Bonnie song.
1: Yeah.
2: That's her to me.
1: Yes.
2: Total Eclipse of the Heart. Yes.

0: And she was ready to go back out on tour even, wasn't
1: she?
0: She claiming that she's, look, hey, I'm pretty healthy, so why not give it another crack while I'm good? And then, well, there you go. That's life, isn't it?
1: Yeah.
2: I mean, that's not a bad version, but I like the Dan band more, you know, that version.
0: Yeah, the one with the swearing.
1: And for many people...
0: Probably a eulogy is not the good time to do that
2: probably
0: one.
2: Probably not.
1: For many people, though, they loved her. It's a heartache.
0: Yes!
1: It's
0: a heartache.
2: Such a good lyrics in this song. Vocals. Nothing but a
0: heartache. This was the song that gave her the female Rod Stewart line.
1: Definitely. Yes.
2: I just like when she sings, it's a heartache, you can actually kind of hear her voice.
1: Yeah.
2: You know, her

0: funny, very lovely woman.
1: You know, I'm just going through, you know, as you do when you find out someone's gone, you're having a bit of a look around and things like that on the right. You know what? I'd never realised at the time, and I look back and go, you know, she is Baby Spice when she's like 18 to 20.
0: Gorgeous.
1: It's Baby Spice. Yeah. Like, wow, I didn't realise that at the time. But yeah, anyway.
0: R.I.P. Bonnie Tyler. Triple M
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4: No major delays to report across the Hunter. Moving quite nicely between Newcastle and the Central Coast on the M1 in both directions. Travel time looking good northbound from Morisset to Beresfield via the M1 will take you 25 minutes. We've got continuing roadworks in Black Hill to Tomago on the M1 between Black Hill Road and Old Punt Road. Lane closures and speed drops there, travelling through the site at all times. At Auto One, being local is number one. So when you need all things auto, go to the one that's locally owned, Auto One Warners Bay. Look for the big cattle dog out front. That's the latest traffic on Newcastle's 102.9 Triple M.
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0: It's 8:30, Triple M. This is Tanya and Steve. We're going to hit Rewind of the Week. We will do that in the next 10 minutes. Find out what the guys have been up to.
1: All right. Got a very quick yay or no.
2: Sorry, hang on. Rosie's been nagging me to send a video of my granddaughter Millie laughing. Sorry to interrupt. Go deep. There you go, Rise. Sorry, mate. What were you saying?
1: I don't think he has, actually.
0: No, I definitely haven't.
2: Gone with me would have been nice.
1: No, I appreciate them.
0: I know. I file them under delete. I mean, important.
1: Here's a quick yay or nay. And yep. it's kind of topical given the fact that Roz went and took the kids to see Toy Story 5. And we know that's all about tech v. toys.
2: Yes.
1: Right?
2: Yeah. Yep.
1: So here's the scenario that I want your yay or nay from.
2: Right.
1: The house that you're living in now gets picked up and it gets pushed in the most perfect position along our coastline.
2: Yep.
1: For you, it could be Merriweather, Steve. Yep. For you, it could be the Bluff Rise. Yep. I don't care. Yep. It's the most perfect position.
0: Yep.
1: And the views are your dream views.
2: Yep.
1: Right? Imagine. How nice is that? You wake up to whatever you want to see today. However, it comes with absolutely no internet. Do you still pick up your house and move it to the most perfect view? Or is the internet in your home for streaming, for YouTube, for everything that you use it for?
2: It's easy to quickly go, and you're bringing that up. You just go, oh, I can't get my phone or whatever. But it's the house is wired.
1: Yeah, exactly. So what is it? The most perfect view. See, this is why I didn't go a big multi-million dollar man. No. It's just your house with the most perfect view.
2: Yep.
1: But you can't have internet ever again in the house.
2: It's too easy to go, I'll take the view, but in all honesty, nah.
1: You wouldn't do it.
2: I couldn't. I couldn't for communication of even with families and all of that, you know, nah.
1: No.
2: And that view, please.
1: Yeah.
2: Except for as my dad would say, don't see anything at night time, boy.
1: Yes.
2: Bloody look out over the ocean night time, nothing.
1: I know.
2: But I have to be honest and go, no. Okay. I would love to be able to go, yeah, I don't need to. It's our lives now.
1: I know. Even simple things like banking and, everything is attached to these darn things.
2: I know you'd love that, Ryze.
1: Oh, yeah. He's very quiet over there. I know he came out of Toy Story going, that's it, we're getting rid of iPads.
0: I did say that.
2: It will be the worst half hour of their lives.
0: I honestly was going to say to you guys, well, who needs Netflix when I can look out and see the whales breaching and the dolphins going? But then
2: see anything at night time, mate.
0: Then next minute, Stella walks over, punches me straight in the head. Yeah. Oscar punches me in the face.
2: Yep.
0: Theo and Lily kick me in the downstairs. And they go, let's move back because we want to go on our iPads, play the PlayStation and watch Netflix.
2: You left out Lucy introduces you to her new husband.
1: He's a specialist who can afford the views.
2: Now, without even asking, because you'd be
0: so
2: the
0: I'll
2: same
0: move
2: team.
0: Home. I'll move back.
2: You'd be the same, right?
1: Yeah.
2: It's just 100%. It's not a choice anymore.
0: No.
2: Because the other, that's when they go, I'm going off the grid.
1: Yeah.
2: Okay?
1: Yeah.
2: But I'd have to be honest. I'd love to be able to go, I don't need any of that rubbish.
1: There are people out there, though, who would, like my parents, who don't have a mobile phone, who don't have any kind of connectivity at home.
2: Yeah.
1: They don't even have a credit card.
2: No. They haven't got too many pressing engagements to go clubbing, have they?
1: Exactly.
2: Neither do we. But the point is,
0: if I didn't have the kids, I'd contemplate it hard.
1: Would your parents be able to do it?
0: Jen
1: would miss Facebook too much.
0: Shouldn't be able to find out what everyone's doing.
2: Exactly. And you're right. You know what? Again, all ages.
0: Question.
2: All ages. You're wired now.
0: Yeah,
1: totally.
2: It's where we're at.
1: Yeah.
2: If it was,
0: we're addicted to it.
2: Yeah.
0: We can't live life without it. Technology anymore.
2: Oh no, I'm going on carpool. I'm phoned out for nearly 45 minutes the other day.
0: Good for you, Steve.
2: Oh, I wasn't charged.
0: Well done.
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15: Hi, I'm Lauren Howarth with the latest. Starting with good news for train passengers, regional services across the state are resuming after flow-on effects from that Telstra outage caused cancellations and delays yesterday. It's still a good idea, though, to check out the latest information before travelling. A New South Wales man has appeared in court after being charged with advocating terrorism online. The 20-year-old has been denied bail. He'll reappear in court in mid-September. Some of our Blues stars are back in New South Wales after their incredible State of Origin decider win over Queensland up at Suncorp. Wally Lewis medalist Nathan Cleary's described the victory as unbelievable while posing for selfies with fans at Sydney Airport. And a quarter of us are delaying a GP or dentist visit due to the cost. That's according to a new report. The Australian Institute of Health and Welfare finding those living with a chronic condition are far more likely to go without.
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17: Hey, I'm Michaela Savage. The Liberal leader has doubled down on criticism of One Nation. In a speech yesterday, he said the party's policies would send the country broke and leave Aussies worse off. Pauline Hanson's responded by saying she's disappointed in his comments and wants them to work together to take down Labor. Angus Taylor not backing off on the ABC.
18: We know that they would deliver us an extra $1 trillion of spending over 10 years just to start with. And that would drive up inflation, drive up interest rates. They've never taken costed policies to an election. And frankly, they are a one-person show.
17: Telstra is supporting a police investigation in regional South Australia, looking into whether a death that happened on Wednesday is connected to the nationwide outage. The telco boss gets back from overseas today. Briefly, tributes are flowing for Total Eclipse of the Heart singer Bonnie Tyler, who's died at the age of 75. And France is the first country through to the FIFA World Cup semis after beating Morocco in their quarterfinal in Boston this morning, 2-0.
19: Club 4x4 Insurance. 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
17: Blues halfback Nathan Cleary has returned to Sydney after their epic win over Queensland in the Origin decider. The New South Wales star says he'd love for Laurie Daly to stay on as coach.
20: I don't see a reason for him not to unless he doesn't want to. But yeah, I've really enjoyed working alongside Loz.
17: And Bronson Cherry is leaving the Bulldogs. He's headed to another club next year. After more than 50 games for Canterbury, he says he's fully committed to the Dogs for now and wants to finish the season on a positive note.
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22: Today in the Hunter, a possible shower with a top of 17, tonight down to 7, and tomorrow mostly fine with a high of 18. 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

0: been a huge week for Tenure and Steve, and I, for one, apparently had a good one too.
1: Thanks to me, Steve. Risey had a happy ending yesterday.
2: Thanks to me. That's a good way to start.
1: That's, what are you doing?
0: Thanks to you, I had a happy ending yesterday.
1: Why are you laughing?
2: Because the happy ending mess up, you know, the thanks to me. Oh. It's not a good kickoff. when you put it all together, it's like, okay, it's up to you. We can continue this story. Or if I were you, I would leave it where it is and let them wonder.
0: Behind the scenes, the team here have been a little stressed. Actually, half the team. And it's all due to Tenure and Steve's tuck shops. And because we love taking the show to schools, we need a certain clearance.
1: I just want to say congratulations on getting your working with children check returned, because we were getting a bit worried, weren't we, Rise?
0: Yes, we were talking.
2: No, I have to correct you. Risey wasn't worried.
0: Actually, it meant Steve not doing work at school, like, having the day off.
2: There's only you worrying, Jen.
0: Steve was. Fingers crossed it never comes through to me.
2: That's why when it came through, I sent it straight to you.
1: I know.
2: So you could enjoy your weekend.
1: I know.
2: And she thought I was going to jail.
0: And Steve sent it to me, and you know what he said, Tenya? What? Damn.
2: With a clause, though, I can't come within 100 metres of children.
0: Did a pottery class 6 weeks ago with husband Mike, son Lorcan, and his girlfriend Lily. And she wanted Steve to judge which creation was best. There were four pieces, two coffee cups and two vases.
2: Can I say second in vase is yours?
1: Why?
2: Because is it yours?
1: No.
2: Because it's great. And I was going to say, for sure, that's got a bit of tenure flair there. You can tell by her face right now, Risey, I wished I'd never come to work today. I reckon that vase is Lily's then.
1: It is Lily's.
2: There we go.
0: It does have a woman's touch about it, that vase.
1: I know it's better than mine, and I was so unhappy about that.
0: Oh, did you make
2: the
0: other
2: vase?
1: Yeah.
2: Oh, that's rubbish.
0: I was going to say, you made
2: tenure,
0: a copy.
2: Tenure. Please tell me you're on Endone.
1: I know, I'm so disappointed in me.
2: You should be.
0: It's almost like it was standing up straight and then it just like wilted. It turned over a little bit.
2: I even gave you the credit of the good one.
1: You did.
2: I don't know whether this will make you feel better or worse. I wouldn't have one of them in the kitchen.
0: Same.
2: It's rubbish. I mean, look at them. Merry Christmas. Oh, take it home.
0: My wife says I just don't listen. And I hate to say this, I think she might be right after listening back to this moment during the week.
1: It's World Chocolate Day.
2: Oh.
1: That'll fit a bit of sunshine in your step.
0: Where's our chocolate to try?
1: No, Jerry.
2: I'll tell you where it is. It's in my belly.
1: Now, I want to ask you some chocolate questions.
2: Well, I'm your man.
1: Chocolate in the fridge, the freezer, or the pantry?
2: Fridge.
1: Are you a fridge boy?
2: Every time.
1: Even in winter?
2: Don't be handing me a block of room temperature chocolate.
1: What about you, Ronnie?
0: Cupboard until opened and then goes fridge.
1: I'm a fridge girl too.
2: Gotta be fridge.
1: Mm. Yeah, all right.
2: Same with these three.
0: What do you do?
1: I said the fridge.
0: Yeah. Okay, yeah, fridge as well.
2: Join in any time, right?
0: Spain just scored in the World Cup.
1: I'll never miss Michael when he's around, will I?
2: You might have noticed over the last couple of days, that's not true. Since he started golf, I never refer to him on the show because he's not listening. He'll only make a fool of you and me.
0: Yeah, sorry about that.
1: All right.
0: He just scored.
1: Next question.
2: All right, mate. We're going to settle in.
0: Really got to turn that World Cup off in the studio at the moment. I cannot do two things at once. I bet that Telstra worker who unplugged the network this week was just trying to watch the World Cup too.
2: The Telstra outage affected me severely, as it did many others. Mm. I even just went to go and catch up with someone for breakfast. I didn't know where we were going to go because I thought, I'll just Google map it.
1: Yeah.
2: And then I couldn't text her and say, I don't know where I am. And I'm sitting there going, I should just maybe cry until a policeman comes.
1: I couldn't download photos into the Kmart app.
0: First world problems, both of you.
2: People are probably tearing up realising how tough our lives are.
0: Hey, Steve was in big trouble this week.
1: I got out of the car on my way to the lift. Steve pulls up. Then I hear ka-thump. He swung open his door, banged into my brand new car.
0: Audi door.
2: That's right. I buy my car in the Isle of Dreams at Aldi. I only went to get milk. I came home with a car.
3: Aldi. Good difference.
0: And finally, finally, it's school holidays and it's been raining. So I took my four kids to see the latest Toy Story.
1: You've got to do a review for it.
2: Now, you've watched all four?
0: I've seen all four. The kids all said it was their second favourite Toy Story.
1: What was their first?
0: Well, I kept saying you have to put Toy Story 1 at the tippy top, because that was the original and the best.
2: Yes.
0: Their favourite is Toy Story 3. Woody is not the star of the show. I told you guys this morning. Yeah. It's now all about Jesse. Woody's still a huge role in it.
1: I think you shouldn't blow one thing that you told me, though. I was going to say tell Steve on the air, but don't blow anything.
0: Woody's a bit older. I'll put it that way. I just had to dump Tanya. She swore at me.
2: Well, you did.
1: I did that too.
2: You did make us do that, Ricey. It's like we go, don't do it, and then you do it.
1: I can't believe I swore during a Toy Story review.
2: I know. It was weird. I thought we were off air because she's like a wolfie off air. That you got a friend in me.
0: And that was wrong. Rewind.
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6: No delays for the M1. Getting quite a nice run in both directions between Newcastle and the Central Coast this morning. Mayfield all-day roadworks on Maitland Road now down to 40 kilometres an hour between Church and Milne Streets till 5pm. Also through Walls End, Longworth Avenue remains closed northbound from Newcastle Road to Cowper Street with ongoing roadworks. Things are really heating up at Heating Outdoors by Glendale Warehouse, the Hunter's number one destination for heating this winter. Wood heaters, gas log fires and electric heaters, Lake Road, Glendale. That's the latest traffic on Newcastle's 102.9 Triple M.
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3: Tanya and Steve's stuff we didn't get to.
2: Well, we got to it, but I want to wish your mum a happy birthday again.
1: Oh.
2: Love, Evie.
1: Yeah. Thank you.
0: Happy birthday, Evie.
1: Yeah, so we'll be celebrating on Sunday, which will be lovely.
2: Yeah.
1: The other thing we need to mention that's happening on Sunday is the Knights taking on the Rabbitohs. 2 o'clock they are.
2: Big game off footy, and you know, with Jai and everything and the whole Arrow with the tries. Yes. Everybody was saying how good it is that everyone's involved.
1: Yeah.
2: But yeah, geez, do the Knights move, you reckon? I know we're in top four. Trying to figure on a maths.
1: Apparently,
2: there. You're better at me on the maths than
1: The Knights have the potential to move up the ladder if they beat South Sydney, potentially climbing as high as second place, depending on the other results.
2: Yeah.
1: So yes, we can move. But it obviously does depend. But
2: even
1: if the others do win, it looks like we could move up.
0: Is Latrell back? No, he's still injured.
1: No.
2: Yeah, I know. I thought the same thing too. You know, the thing about hanging around, and we've been only in the last couple of weeks with a bit more confidence talking about that home semi-final.
1: Yeah.
2: If that was to be a
1: wouldn't
2: case.
1: Wouldn't it be amazing?
2: Wouldn't it?
1: Yeah.
2: Wouldn't it? Yeah. So, that's, I guess, why I'm asking where we sit there. But so go Knights.
1: Yeah.
0: Last time they played the Rabbitohs, it was the best game as well. McDonald Jones said it was like a really high-scoring game.
2: Yes.
0: So hopefully we can get it done again.
1: Well, the other thing about the Sunday matches, we just touched on, it is all about Jai Arrow on Sunday. They're calling it the biggest birthday party for Jai.
2: Yeah. Yep.
1: And there is an attempt to break the record for the most people in the one spot wearing the conical party hats.
0: Yeah.
1: Now, if you can't be at the game, and this is all to raise money for MND.
2: I was going
1: to
2: say, as you saw with Jai at Origin, he loves wearing a hat.
1: I know. If you can't be at the game and you want to watch it however you watch it, you can buy a virtual hat online.
2: Oh, okay.
1: They're $11.66, so the money raised goes to
2: Research.
1: MND. Yes.
2: Yeah,
1: okay. And the other thing is they're going to beat it, because I had a look at who holds the World Guinness record for the most people gathered wearing party hats. And it was set only last year at a state university footy match in Ohio.
2: Right.
1: Not even 2,000 people, but they broke it. So they're actually selling 10,000 party hats on Sunday at the game.
2: And particularly very clever to do the online buy.
1: 100%.
2: Yeah. So I know that's not the wear,
1: but
2: it's money clever.
1: Money bit. On Sunday, I'm sure we can easily beat 2,000 people.
0: Surely.
2: God, I love the cause, but God, I couldn't give a toss whether they would have any hats they got. I love what it's about.
1: I know. And it's a fun fair day for the kids. The Wiggles will be there at halftime.
2: Last time we talked to Fiddler, they were doing another, trying to break a record. What was that? Can you remember?
0: That was the passing.
1: And they did. They broke it.
2: Yep.
1: Yeah.
2: And everyone has to stop talking about it.
1: Yeah.
0: You're the only person that follows through and checks those things.
1: Remember, as a world record holder myself for buttering bread,
0: you need to check on your fellow world record holders. No, I get it.
2: It's been broken. A guy called Gout Gout, apparently.
1: Don't mention the G man. He's not running until next year.
2: No.
0: How come?
2: He's buttering bread now, mate. He found a new for calling.
1: He's got a terrible injury. Anyway, that's it for us for this week.
2: Yep. He can butter bread then, but not. I hope you guys can hear this. Your record still stands.
1: I hope so.
0: Hey, have a great weekend, you too, guys.
1: Ta-da. See ya. Triple M
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9: Hey there, it's Lauren Howarth. Train passengers are being encouraged to check the latest information before heading out the door today. Services across the state are resuming after flow-on effects from Wednesday's Telstra outage caused delays and cancellations on parts of the network. Premier Chris Minns has defended Families and Communities Minister Kate Washington, who's been under pressure after a mother allegedly murdered her young son on the state's central coast. An independent review will look into the Department of Communities and Justice's previous contact with the family.
10: I do have confidence in her, though. I mean, I think she's shown a willingness to launch investigations to find out what's happened and then make the necessary changes.
9: Some of our Blues stars have touched down in New South Wales following Wednesday's State of Origin victory up in Queensland, and a tail-wagging good time for corrective services. The newest canine unit recruits have been honoured at a graduation ceremony after months of intensive training.
8: Triple M National News.
11: Hey, I'm Michaela Savage. The coalition's fight with One Nation is heating up after the opposition leader warned the party's plan for the country would send Australia broke. Pauline Hanson says Angus Taylor should stop denigrating her party. Deputy Liberal leader Jane Hume has told Seven this morning One Nation has no plan, just a slogan written on a napkin.
12: The reason why One Nation don't cost their policies is because they don't want to know what the answer is. The reason why One Nation doesn't have a plan is because they have a slogan written on the back of a napkin.
11: Telstra's CEO is back on home soil. She's expected to face questions over this week's outage. The telco has confirmed it's helping police with investigations into the death of a man in South Australia during the failure, looking into whether it's connected. Briefly, two men are being interviewed by detectives after shots were allegedly fired into a Melbourne cafe early this morning. And France has marched into the World Cup semi-finals after a 2-0 win over Morocco.
13: Yet one more semi-final. Yet one more gem of a goal from Kylian Mbappe.
11: That call on SBS.
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11: After much speculation, the Bulldogs have confirmed Bronson Sherry will leave Belmore at the end of the year. He signed a 3-year deal with Melbourne Storm. The Eels have reportedly emerged as the frontrunners to land Jerome Luai's signature. It comes after the Tigers told their co-captain he was free to look for a new club next season. And a record State of Origin decider, Game 3 was the highest rating TV program of any kind so far this year, attracting a total audience of 4.29 million.
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16: Today in the Hunter, a possible shower with a top of 17, tonight down to 7, and tomorrow mostly fine with a high of 18.

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1: When the live gigs in Newcastle went from east to west on Hunter Street, to the party that went forever at the Bel Air. Some say it's still going. Consider, if you will, a floor so sticky, no one could leave. Triple M's Awesome 80s Friday.
2: Oh, morning. Hello. Happy Friday. You've got Nick's jumping in with you. Yes, got the double denim look going, the big hoop earrings and the Madonna-style hairstyle. Yeah, it doesn't look as good on me as it did on Merch, that's for sure. Because it's all about the 80s today, the decade that we know you love. This is how we roll into the weekend, playing back-to-back songs from your favourite decade. Now, 1970s was when U2 established, but let's face it, in the 80s is when they really embedded themselves to legendary music status. In 1988, they dropped their sixth studio album. It's known as Rattle and Hum, and a tribute to legends of the music industry, and they did actually team up with BB King for this album. Gonna play that inside the next 8 minutes, but let's kickstart it for a Friday with some rock set. It's an awesome 80s Friday on Newcastle's Triple M.

0: rockers never get old. They just get younger wives. I think it's because they have such great personalities.
1: Yeah.
0: Triple M's Awesome 80s Friday. All 80s, all day.

to that one. Iconic and off the biggest selling album of all time, Michael Jackson's Thriller. That song alone picked up a couple of Grammy Awards, taking one out in 1984 for the record of the year. I tell you who else picked up a Grammy, and that is Rick Springfield for one song in particular, by far his biggest. We're going to hear it right after Foreigner as we do an awesome 80s Friday on Newcastle's Triple M. Say-

0: Walls come down as we do an awesome 80s Friday on Newcastle's Triple M. Don't go anywhere before we get to 10. One of my favourite from the B-52s, just the name alone makes me giggle. Let's just say, if I say the word lobster, you know where I'm going. Plus, we've got some Johnny Farnham coming your way. And footy back on your radio tonight. We can't wait. Round 19 getting underway. We've got the Tigers v Warriors. That's from 8 o'clock tonight. And our night's back in action on Sunday, Arvo at 2 o'clock, taking on the Bunnies down in Sydney. That's going to be a huge game. It is the J Arrow Round. And, of course, our local Triple M call team, Jimmy Callan and Hags, MJ, they were going to be bringing you all of the action from 1:30 on Sunday. Don't go anywhere. We've got all of it lined up for you right here on Triple M and on the listener app as Triple M rocks the footy.
1: 2026, the jungle's still loud. You know where you are! And we've got an appetite for Guns N' Roses live. You're in the jungle, baby! Triple M presents
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0: Oh, it's a hoot, isn't it, this one? A classic from your awesome 80s Friday, the B-52s and Rock Lobster on Newcastle's Triple M. And we got more of it coming your way after 10 with some In Excess. And one from David Lee Roth. What a cover. Bit of Beach Boys with a bit of David Lee Roth. I absolutely love this. As we continue your awesome 80s Friday on the other side of the news next on Newcastle's Triple M.
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